0: 5 or 7.
1: 5 7, go ahead. 2 cars calling R7, go ahead.
0: R7, if you can please show me clear of this, and driver 1 was cited for 138.
1: Copy. And 2 Baker 7, go ahead.
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1: 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Thank you, 1804.

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2: Both vehicles were driven, no injuries at all, and everybody's gone from the scene. 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
0: 25 North Contact Lane, Baptist Exit. Eastbound, 813-2886. White Mercedes.
1: Can we use the exit?
2: Two in the call for the previous, please.
0: 1823.
3: She's going to be at
1: 138. I appreciate you. 1824.
0: Yeah, I apologize. Yeah, I'm at the 158 at the Natural Groceries off the Heath Valley Interstate.
1: Okay, thank you. Ladies, clear 24, Mercedes, declaring 1 at 26 at 1824.

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0: Driver 2 clear valid, Class Adams, CDO. Driver 1 is showing valid out of Montana's given to Colorado.
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0: Seven Speaker 14 Mary, can you copy drive out of Maryland?
1: Go ahead.
0: Last to Wallace. William Adam Lincoln, Lincoln Adam Charlie Everett. Versus Bell, John Adam, Robert Adam, Mary Ida Sam, middle of J, 625-83.

0: Cubic 14, Mary, why are you showing Clairville and Clash Charlie out of Maryland? No record, Colorado.
1: Thank you.
0: You're welcome. 1826.

Professional cars are in a road rage I-25 at the 106 southbound. Silver Mercury with tinted windows, plates, shrink, Paul Young, 827. Stand by for clearances on that. Erratic driving, trying to run people off the road. Vehicle and RP are exiting the 106 heading towards the target, air to 1827.

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1: Heading southbound on 50. On 50. From 50, maybe. All navy blue motorcycle, no plate. Gray shirt, black backpack, black helmet, single exhaust on the back. They were turning eastbound, turning from Preseldo eastbound on 50. RV has visual. RV has, is only the sign, no longer has visual air to be depicted.

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Shoemaker 28 Pueblo, status location check. 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

0: Good.
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0: Good job. 1835.
1: Sure, check it
0: out. Go ahead.
1: They're just now starting scans on the driver vehicle, too. I'll be here for another hour or so.
2: Well, so I don't find their plan, so this should be good. Just one tow for now.
1: Plate case number is 1266-1266.
3: I'll be off duty. Have a good rest of your evening. Thank you.
0: Thank you. Have a good one at 1866.
1: Okay, 25 to 125.

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1: 237.
2: Two Baker 25 is clear. 2018 Black Chevy Malibu is clear in 1 of 27. 1836.

0: Oh, did it give me 1635?
1: 1635.
0: Be southbound I-25 at the 161 with Colorado David Nicklin Edward Adam 39 on a white 4.
1: Kingmaker 26 is clear, 2000 white Toyota 4Runner expired, 1 of 26, 1839.

0: 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Put me in the hospital and put me from the crash.
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0: S8, I'm okay.
1: 1941.
0: Quadro, 205. 205. I'll be on scene. I'll let you know in a little bit what the plan is for tonight.
1: Thank you, 1845.

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0: Papa Juliet 13, on Julian Chadford, 12.
1: Julian 13, go ahead.
0: Good evening. Union miles are 34752, and I'll be clear.
1: Good evening, 18 to 23.

0: 18, Roger, Dingo.
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0: Good evening. Beginning is 47905.
1: Good evening, 1900.

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1: Eagle, go ahead.
0: 25 southbound, 120, David, 44, Tom, 44.
1: Two-acre 14, Mary, the plate is clear. 2014, White Toyota, FJ Cruiser, front 8 of 26.
0: Okay, no contact.
1: Thanks, no one.

0: message, Pueblo Yukita, Jim Tropic.
1: 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That's fine. You can show me clear in the route 42.
0: Thank you very much. Nice to know you.
1: You probably should make a fork. That's same traffic.
0: I copy you, 9-10-02.
1: Go to Baker 14, Mary, 10-75.
0: To Baker 14, Mary.
1: 9-25, southbound, the 147 now. Edward Queen David, Robert 59, it's, Tesla.
0: I copy, it's clear. 2023 Ford Tesla Model Y, expired 2/26, 1903.
1: 1 second, the 146 exit now.
0: Copy, the 146 exit at 1903.
1: Go with Jamaica 26, 1095.
0: Jamaica 26.
1: We set up on I-25 at the 149 with Florida 413 to Adam Young on a blue Subaru.

0: 2 Baker 26, the plate is kind of showing clear. I'm not seeing any descriptors on it, just that it expires 6 of 27 at 9 Shelford.
1: Copy that, 1904.

0: 9 copy. The party is showing clear valid class David out of Massachusetts over to Colorado.
1: Thank you, I'll be calling on
0: 1906.
2: Level 2 Baker, 14 Mary, copy, driver.
0: Shoemaker, 14 Mary, go ahead.
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0: 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Go ahead.
1: 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Top 11 Utah and out to Denver. 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
0: And my residence on the open.
1: That's so nice.
0: Probably the 26, clear verbal.
1: P-Maker 26, 19, 09.

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1: Show me off duty and done for the night. 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
0: Thank you. Have a good one, 1916. 2 acre, 26.
2: 26.
0: I'm sorry, are you saying DC as in David Charles or 2C?
2: Victor Charles, it'll be a DC, you case.
0: Okay, yeah. 1916.

11-6-14-9. 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Okay. Thank you, 19. 2-Baker-26. Can you call in? It's really loud in here. 19-18.

0: Anchor 7 Pueblo 7 Fusion Chef.
1: Pueblo Seeker 7, how is the research? I'm okay, thanks.
0: Thank you, 1921.

0: Well, she picked the 75. Yeah, 75.
1: Shoemaker 25.
0: Shot down at 25, but the 149 is going to be Colorado plate. Catching Arizona plate. Evernora Adam 8, Adam 6 on the black dog structure.

0: Acre 25 is offline. The flight is coming back clear. 2022 Dodge Charger shows an acceleration 2 of 27 at 1927.
1: Well, this is David 22. David 22. Report taken. Tow has the vehicle. Driver 1 received a citation for close driving. I'll be clear. Copy. Nice. Sorry, sir.
2: Report taken, 27.
0: Go ahead.
2: Myself and the victim's advocate are at that address.
0: 1928.

0: Shoemaker 25. How do you show Clarabelle is class if she is in George out of Arizona? No record, Colorado.
1: Copy, I'm verbal.
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0: Can you put me out of my residence for a moment?
1: Any moment, 1933.

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Southbound 25, 149 off ramp, car plate, Boy, Zebra, Young, Henry 91, Black, Jeep, Wrangler.

0: 要把四十块钱。
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1: Tweaker 7.
0: Can you reattach me to a hitman crash from earlier? I have the case when you're ready.
1: Go ahead.
0: 2138. I'm just going to make a couple of phone calls on it.
1: Copy, 1946.

0: 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You're fine.
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1: 204 Mary.
0: 24 eastbound, about the 282, turn on to Edlow, Colorado, David Edwards, Zebra, King 46, Black, Switch Mike.

0: Hello, turn number two. Go ahead. 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
1: Center for Mary.
0: Last of Reed, Robert, Edward, David, first of Logan, Lincoln, Ocean, George, Adam, Nora, date of birth 1-26-2009, Mayo, Colorado.
1: I copy. Party shows clear, valid 1-7, minor license. I'm not seeing that motorcycle endorsement.
0: You said no endorsement, correct?
1: That's correct. No endorsement.
0: Thank you.
1: You're welcome, 2002.

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1: 2 Baker 14 Mary.
0: Can you make a note in my catalog that motor 096 has a nail on the back tire? I'll be getting off of that and switching into my other vehicle, 328. I'll get you beginning miles here. If you want to take me off duty, I'll be back on. It's just 2 Baker 14.
1: You're just having the day of your life, 2004.
0: Bravo, 2 Baker 25. Show me how the Springs office around me.
1: 2 Baker 25, 2005.

0: Hello, Trigger 7.
1: Trigger 7.
0: Enter some vehicles and driver into this call. If you can clear them for me, please. Break.
1: Go ahead.
0: To Colorado plates, if it's possible. Truck and trailer plate for the run vehicle. And the Virginia plate and Virginia driver are going to be driver 2 and vehicle 2.
1: I got these standby 2009.

0: Shoemaker 7.
1: Good.
0: Alright, the first plate that's in the call that came in clear on a 2022 white Ford F-350, X-Brand 11 of 26, an address out of Idaho Springs. The second plate came back clear, 2007 trailer, utility trailer, expired 5 of 26, and that again came out of Idaho Springs. Break.
1: Continue.
0: Reference to the Virginia plate that came back clear, 2018 Ram pickup. Expiring 11 of 27, Virginia driver, she was clear, valid, no record, out of Virginia, no record, Colorado.
1: I copy, thanks. As you know for sure about those plates being the correct pages, but I think those are going to be the plates of the run vehicle on the second trailer.
0: Copy that. 2010.

0: Pueblo Zulu from Mary. Just so you know, I'm going to be tied up here for a minute, please.
1: Go ahead.
0: This is a juvenile without a motorcycle endorsement, so his brother, which is 18, is on the way to pick him up, please.
1: Go ahead.
0: I may be talking to mom here in a minute. I'll advise.
1: Copy, 2016.

0: consider for me.
1: Okay.
0: Yeah, my delivery wait. His brother's about 25 minutes out or so.
1: I copy at 2017.
0: Miss Florida Mary needs something.
1: He's just working on his stop with the juvenile on a motorcycle with no endorsement, waiting for a brother who's 45 minutes out and mom, possibly.
0: I'm about to break with mom, but I'll be up there in a while.
1: Okay, 2017.
0: Two Baker 7. I'll be clear this follow up.
1: 2017.
0: Probably 2 Baker 26. I'll be clear in the office.
1: Copy at 2018.

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1: 2 out of 5.
0: 4 and another closure of Dayton Camp.
1: 9, copy, thank you, 2020.
0: 7, 2 Baker 14.
1: 2 Baker 14.
0: 2 miles on this will be. Heading 4529.
1: Thank you. 2020.
0: Follow 2 Edward 6.
1: 2 Edward 6.
0: Driver vehicle 2, also is SBI. Rick.
1: Go ahead.
0: We clear the hospital route to Fort Mary location.
1: Thank you. 2020.

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0: Thank you, 2020.

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1: 18 good, southbound 25 to 24.
0: 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Nine Paul 21 for a status check.
2: Hello, 9 Paul 21, I'm good, thanks.
0: Thank you, and 9 Paul 205 for a status check. 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Negative contact 2036.
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1: Copy, thank you.
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1: Yeah, just give me a few minutes, I'll be here soon.

0: Roswell Medical Center.
1: I'm at the 115, switching over to 2 Baker. Have a good night.
0: Have a good one, 2021.

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1: Highmaker 13.
0: Good evening. I'm going on I-25 at the 116, traveling to Denver. I'll be under radio.
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1: Okay. That's my car, southbound 142.
0: Thank you. That's 20 to 21. Two out of four, Mary, for a status check. Go ahead. Go ahead.
2: Yeah, not urgent, but can you get a hold of Teller and see if they have any deputies that can stop by my location, please?
0: Go ahead.
2: I just heard what sounded like four gunshots pretty close to me. I just want to see if they want to check it out.
0: Copy, I'll let them know. Try to do it.

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1: 2-Victor 26.
0: Northbound I-25 at the 143 with carload attempt tag 865-2325 on a Honda CRV.

0: Sector 26, the flight is clear on the 2017 Orange Honda CRV, expiring line of 26, 2053.
1: Flight 604, Mayor.

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1: Go ahead.
0: Northbound I-25 at the 134 out with New York. Lincoln Zebra Theta 6429 on the 4th pickup.

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1: 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I'll be clear liberal for no headlights.
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0: 49 Pueblo status location check.
1: That was 49, okay. I-25, 2149, southbound.
0: Thank you, 2100.

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0: Morning, copy. And the plate came out clear. 2021 Chevy pickup, silver in color, expiring September 25, 2101.
1: And can you copy driver?
0: Abram, go ahead.
1: Last of Reed, Robert, Edward, David. First of Blake, Boy Lincoln, Adam King, Edward, David, 8-15-2005, Mel, Colorado.

0: Center 4 Mary, did you copy clear valid? 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

0: 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Ponton Road and Winchester Road for a traffic accident, no injuries.
1: Cougar 18 from the 149, I can't have there.
0: Thank you. It's going to be, again, with no injuries, a black Cadillac Escalade versus a deer. The deer is still alive. The legs are broken. Not blocking, no fire, med responding, and no further.
1: Copy. About 25 minutes.
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1: Two Bigger 26.
0: Be south on I-25 at the 136 with Colorado Temp Tag 868-4184 on a grade 4.

0: 10-10 2 Baker car is NA ready. Initially at 25 at the 107 northbound. Last known was that it was passing the 110 northbound. Semi with a flatbed and an oversized load. It said vehicle was weaving into the lanes. Indiana plate of Hall 509267 and a Buchanan trailer. Updating, advising that it's now passing the 114 northbound and the semi is going approximately 90 miles per hour. Driver is described as 6263, wearing flip-flops and shorts, has tattoos on his arm and legs, white male, fairly built per the RP. Break. And for units responding on that, if you're responding, they said the RP's advising the driver was inebriated or on drugs. The semi driver got back in, the semi took off when the RP said that they were going to call CST. And at 2116.
1: 13, you can add to the 123.
0: Thank you, 2116.

0: Shoemaker 13, passing the 115 northbound, RP is willing to sign a complaint. They'll pull behind you if contact is made. I'm trying to find out what they're trying to do.
1: Alright, copy. Do you think it's a bit of a call there in a Honda Accord? If you can get an email from the RP, they can continue on.
0: Thank you. 2118.
2: Probably 326. I'm southbound at the 134. I'll head that way as well.
0: 2Maker 26 at 2118. And 2Maker 13 and 26, it's passing the 117 northbound at 2118.

0: 2-acre, 13 in the blind, passing the 118 northbound. Swarm line is approximately half a football field ahead of the RP, 2119.
1: Copy him, it's a 124. Something that looks similar to it, so I moved.
0: Thank you. 2119.

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1: Chandler for Mary.
0: The divine office on the crash board.
1: Copy, break 2-13. RP's passing the 120. Going about 75. He says the semi is a ways ahead of them.
2: I copy, thank you.
1: And semi should be moving into the slow lane at this time at 2120.

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1: I call meeting unit, please go to Flatbed Trail.
0: It's a semi with a flatbed oversized load pulling, they said Indiana license Paul 509267, Buchanan trailer number 53 Edward Frank 313.
2: By the interstate on the, it's by a milepost 106.7 to be exact.
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0: Bravo 3326, I'm at southbound at the 125.
1: Copy, and two negative 13, I'll be advising that you're behind the correct vehicle, or semi.
2: 13, I copy, I haven't let him up yet, there's not a 6 box pullover. So, I'll let you know what I do.
1: 20 and 24.

0: to the Cruiser 10 and again, it's okay for RP to continue, correct?
1: Okay, so as long as there's a good phone number and email, I can contact her, another trooper can contact her and send her a witness.
0: Copy, 2124.
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0: approaching LV 75 with that vehicle at about the 126 and going to a plate here in a second. Looks like Trey, looks like that again, Vienna.
1: Copy. Tubinger 26, copy that location at the 126 northbound.
2: Copy direct, I just flipped around and I'm at northbound 125. Bravo, Tubinger 25, I'm out with 13.
1: Tubinger.
0: Alright. Be Paul 509267 for the trailer.
3: Vehicle was red tag. It's not a hazard. I'll be clear.
1: Do what was given at the place of war is coming back. I'm getting clear note record, Indiana, at 2126. Thank you, 2126.
2: Any Lake Pueblo Ranger or Pueblo? Or 1475, good. Got a call from our Denver center somehow about a campsite at the Perry Ridge campsite that the people next to them have it open a fire.
4: I copy. I'll swing by in a little bit and check it out.
2: Copy, thanks, 2126.

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1: I'm 10-4, thank you.
0: Thank you, 2127. Roll 432, Pueblo, are you on the air? Negative contact, 9-Pol-205 status.
2: I'm good.
0: Thank you.
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3: Shoemaker 13 is going to be good here. No impairment. She's going to be on the TCR.
0: Thank you. Do you want me to show you clear?
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0: Okay,
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0: Northwind 925, that's a 164, switch number to Denver, call. 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
1: Go ahead.
0: Going to be a Florida male, last also, Victor, Ida, Charlie, Edward, Nora, Tom, Edward, first also, Ida, Sam, Mary, Adam, Edward, Lincoln, and date of birth is going to be break.
1: Sorry about that, 527 is 81. All right, copy. The party convention, Clear Valley, Class Adam, Florida, November, Colorado. The plate is kind of at Clear 2026 freight truck tractor, unknown expiration.
0: I copy. I'm working on getting you a bin for the trailer. There's just one character I can't make out.
1: Copy that. Trailer 36.

0: also today the 16th.
1: Go ahead.
0: I'm looking at the comments on this call. Is the vehicle still on scene?

0: I don't know somebody. The RP is no longer on scene, but apparently Alamos is getting updates on it, and they might be able to find him, I'm not sure.
1: Copy that. I'm still heading to clear this side of the county.
0: If you wouldn't mind, I'm not sure where the Fort Garland Chinook area is, but it looks like Alamosa might be aware of a crash. I think maybe a mom called or something.
1: Copy that, will do.
0: Top 31.
2: Pueblo Tiger 18.
3: Two Baker
2: 18. On my arrival, the RP in the vehicle were no longer on scene. It was just the deer. Deer was dead on arrival. Great.
3: Go ahead.
2: I moved the deer to the side of the road. I'm going to give RP a call here today.
4: Pueblo 2 David 22, can you copy abandoned?
0: David 22.
4: I-25, northbound at the 114 exit. It's Edward Mary Union, French, 64, a white Honda.
0: 2-42. David 22 showing tagged at the 114 southbound on the 17th, but it's clear 96 on the Accord white and color 2-27 out of Springs at 2-42.
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0: copy. That is Clear Back Shine Clear 2019, make is Frank Ocean or Tom, expiry 9 of 26.
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0: 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At 2143.

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1: 22.
0: And so you said it was already red tagged on I-25-114 southbound?
1: Affirm, it was tagged at 1433 on the 17th at the 114 southbound.
0: My bad, I gave you, it's still on southbound, so I'm just gonna clear the same.
1: Copy, 245. And 22, if you could call in, I'd appreciate it.
0: Copy.
1: 245.

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1: Check input.
0: Looking at the call, I think you can disregard. It looks like the crash might have occurred at the 2-6-Q-3.
1: Copy that. I'm gonna go ahead and still clear up this way just to be sure.

0: to Vigor 14 status location check.
1: Yeah, sorry, I'm not sure if it kicked me off, but I'm still doing a good job.
0: Okay, 2149.

0: Cheating Bear 14, Club 1. 14.
1: Cheating Bear 14?
0: Cheating Bear 14, reference that phone message from earlier, that Shayla Gaster, did you ever make contact, or what would you like me to do with that call?
1: I'll find it, I'll give you a call, you can reach me that quick.
0: Thank you so much, 2152.

0: Southwest Baker 18.
1: Excuse me, Baker 18.
0: I put in on the call for CDOT. I hold an RP as well. And she's at the Texas Roadhouse at Monument. On our way there now. She has some damage to her vehicle. Great.
1: Go ahead.
0: If you could just throw in case number in the call.
1: Copy. Case number is 2144-2144.
0: Copy, 2144. It'll be non-injury.
1: 2153.

0: 报的是哪个13？
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0: 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I think I was 14 there for a bit. I'll be clear with the TCR, no impairment, no citation.
1: I copy. I'll 55.

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1: I'll be off duty. 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
1: Two-bank 26.
2: Mr. Guard, there was a vehicle on the shoulder of the highway. They got back on the roadway.
1: I copy. 22 on 9.

0: Probably should be David 22.
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1: Sorry,

0: Edward 6, hold on.
1: Go ahead.
0: Brother, you are good, Reform Mary. Tyler County has given us a non-entry traffic accident, vehicle versus deer. They said it happened on County Road 1. The RP is currently in the back parking lot of the Double Eagle in Cripple Creek. They provided the RP's phone number, and they said the vehicle is a white 2018 Chevy Colorado.
1: Pueblo 7,
0: location check.
1: Pueblo 6, 7. Coming from the South Academy, on Key Bakers.
0: Thank you, 2215.

0: And then I was just asking further on that. They said the RP stated the crash happened about a quarter of a mile south of the Evergreen Station, around milepost 8. And then if the deer is deceased, they said RP did not advise if it was or not.
1: Okay.
0: 2216.

0: Bye.
1: Go ahead.
0: For another closure of the gate.
1: Thank you. 22-22.

0: 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Would you put me back out of the Walsenburg office, please?
1: 22, 22.

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0: Can you please show me at the office that I just dropped off the ride along?
1: 22, 24.
2: Hello, Lucha David 21. I think I said 22 earlier. It was just 21, I'm clear.

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1: To Baker 18.
0: Right, at Texas Roadhouse and Monument, meeting with everyone.
1: 22-25.

0: Boulevard, 1475.
1: 1475.
0: I do a loop of all the campgrounds that I couldn't find any open fires. You go ahead and clear that call.
1: 1526.

Baker 13, status location check. 13, I'm good. 125, call for you. 22, 28. 9, Paul, 205 for a status check. 9, Paul, 205, I'm good. 22, 28.

0: Shoemaker 14.
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0: It looks like you took yourself off duty. I'll fix it.
1: Thank you. Okay, well, you not having good times with the guns either?
0: No, you do 32.

9237.

0: 18, are you clear to copy?
1: Good. Also in the car, looks like a teenage male and an adult male about the same age.
0: Copy. Body came back listed as a protective party on a mandatory protection order with a Jose Don Juan Rosas, white male, born in 2000, as a restraint. This one, it says it's a DVNDRA order. Party also shows an additional mandatory protection order where that party is restrained and protective unit, Jaime Gutierrez,

0: 1990. The subject is prohibited from possessing and or purchasing a firearm or other weapon, and it is involving a DV and victim's right incident. Break.
1: What?
0: DL7 shows valid on the 10 adult regular. And the plate, QMAC Clear 2025 Black Cadillac Escalade, expiring 12/26.
1: Copy. So we're kind of driver statement now, so I'll know the identity of the individuals here in a minute.
0: Copy, 2239.
2: Can you show me off duty? Have a nice night.
0: Thank you. Have a good one. 2240.

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1: Another closure of Dayton Kent.
0: Okay. Thank you. Coming 244. What will Walnut create for you? Show me on scene throughout their call. Thank you. I'm 2244.

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1: You make your 25 Pueblo status location check.
0: 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I'm good.
1: Thank you. 22:46.

0: and a 2-Baker unit in the area of Highway 83 and Flying Horse Club Drive, about milepost 22 on an accident, unknown injury.
1: 13M, Northbound at the 151, I can have that one.
0: I copy. It's coming in as a traffic accident, unknown injury, black Tesla versus a black truck, not blocking, leaking, fire medical dispatched.
1: I copy, thank you.
0: Sorry, 221.

0: Center 4 Mary, coming to Brehazard.
1: 204 Mary.
0: Black trash bag with a bunch of trash in the middle of, between lanes 1 and 2, Highway 24 at the 283. I'm going to clear it.
1: Thank you. 5252.
0: Shaker, 14.
1: Go ahead.
0: Go ahead that way. I'm coming
1: from the 142.
0: Copy. 92 at DTO. How about 04 Mary? Go ahead. Yeah, so apparently the man has gotten into a trash can. His bag rips completely open. The person that lives at this house is going to come around the trash bag and help them clean it up.
1: Copy. 22 to D3.

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1: Go ahead.
0: Alright, we got most of it cleaned up. The rest of it should be a hazard to anything. Can you show me clear?
1: Copy. 5287.

0: Three Harry Jim.
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0: The adult individual in this car, I was being kind of coy about who that is, but did give a first name about Jose. Can you get a picture of that protection card party and put him in the car for me?
1: There you go. 922 to 9.

0: to Baker 18.
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0: I want to talk to him a bit more. I don't think we have any units in this area. If you can see a monument, can start flowing to me, non-emergent.
1: Roadhouse and Monument.
0: Okay. 26 wants to go to 13, and I can go to him. Yes, ma'am, I'll go to 13.
1: Okay, and 14, I'll show you clear that and route to 18.
0: I'm at the 151 now.
1: Thank you. And 2 Baker 18, photos attached. 2 Baker 13, go ahead.
2: Alright, I think they're going to be transporting for sure with a head injury for one of the vehicles. I don't even know how many vehicles are involved right now. I have CSPD and ESCO on scene.
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0: to Baker 18. Are you clear to copy?
1: 18, go ahead.
0: And just so you're aware, the reference that if it is involving the possibility of a restraining order violation, this is not showing it to be a no-contact order. It's just advising that it includes DV and VRA, and that the order was modified 626 of 26, but I'm not seeing the no-contact stipulation.
1: Copy. It is that party. You can go ahead and stand down, cover.
0: Okay. 2-14.
1: Okay, copy.
2: 2-3. Oh, 2-3. Go ahead. Okay, just from talking to the passenger of one of the vehicles, I'm going to suspect ETOH more than likely. I haven't talked to the driver at all. He's about to be leaving the scene. Right.
0: Go ahead.
2: Verbal from his wife, who is the passenger. It should be a Luke Hickory. I don't remember his date of birth. And then my passenger is a Danielle Hickory.
0: Copy. And for the party that's leaving the scene, there's the one that is being transported, correct, for the head injury.

0: Good.
1: Is it the driver of vehicle 1 or vehicle 2 that's being transported?
0: Unknown at this time. She said talking to passenger of 1, the vehicle. They're suspecting the POH 13-1. You can advise, please.
2: Go ahead. So the caller, Charlie Queen Adam, Boy 20, I believe it's sitting on a Ferrari, single vehicle.
0: Okay, 25 does that answer. She said single vehicle, Ferrari and Pulse. I'm assuming it is vehicle or driver 1, but I don't know for sure. 2 figure 13, the plate Gibbons, clear, 2019 gray Ferrari, coupe expiring 4/27. Oh, 2 figure 13, did you copy?
2: Okay, no, I'm so sorry, there's so many people that keep talking to me.
0: Yeah, okay. It's clear. 2019 gray Ferrari, expiring 4/27.
2: I copy.
0: And I just want to confirm with you, single vehicle and the two occupants, is that what it sounds like?
2: Affirm, that's what I've got so far. Single vehicle, two occupants, and a lot of witnesses.
0: Okay. Right, 2/25.
1: I copy.
0: And I have your clearances as well. RD came back showing clear valid 07.
1: Copy, I'm out of the gate.
0: 07.
3: Pueblo, 2 Baker 7.
0: 2 Baker 7.
3: I'll be clear of the office, and if I need to help out, either on scene or at the hospital, I can go to wherever needed.
0: Okay. If anyone on scene for or 2 Baker 13, if you could advise if additional assistance is needed.
2: 13, I think I'm good on scene because I have ESCO helping me, and once more people clear up, it'll be a little bit easier, but I will need people to go to the hospital if they don't go to the same one.
0: Okay, 2 Baker 7, we'll advise when we find out where they're going.
3: Copy. I'll just stand by and wait and just go wherever needed.
0: Thank you. 2208.
3: What blow is Charlie 2?
0: 2 Charlie 2.
1: Okay, driver was issued a summons and approved for service. Plates were seized, possible fictitious. I let the driver proceed to his location, or where he was going, rather, given the totality. But you can show me clear.
0: 2208.
4: 2 Baker 2 8 3, I'm clear, my left.
0: 2 Baker 2 8 3, clear, 2 Baker 2 8 3.

0: Trigger 40.
1: Go ahead.
0: Myself and 26 Fountains, West 13.
1: Thank you. 22 Fountains.

0: answer.
1: Tanner 6, go ahead.
0: Leave the double eagle. You two on the deer. Calculate.
1: Alright.
0: Call the tip 864-8285.
1: I copy the plate is clear. 2018 White Chevy Colorado, expired 9 of 26, 2311.
0: And can I get a case report, please?
1: Affirm, the case number is going to be 0349349.
0: Thanks.
1: You're welcome. 2311.

0: 2-13, go ahead.
1: Ambulance is still on scene. It sounds like my driver was unconscious. I don't know if he has regained consciousness at all. That was hard to say.
0: Copy. S49, are you copied as well?
2: Thank you.
0: Thank you. 23-12.

0: Go ahead.
1: It sounds like they might be going to Penrose, Maine. I'll let you know for sure. And if you can notify either El Paso County Road and Bridge and or CDOT, the 60 mile per hour speed limit sign got knocked down on Highway 83.
2: Copy, and to the 13, are all lanes blocked, or I had a report from CSPD that southbound lanes were blocked at 83?
1: 13, yep, that is a term. All of them are blocked. The number one was open earlier, but we'll try and open one here when we can.
2: 2314.
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0: Edward 6, go ahead.
1: Now, Colorado, last I spoke, David, I had Edward 1st of Brent coming. Edward 110277.
0: Copy, Clairville at 05 Adult Regular.
1: Thanks.
0: You're welcome, 2213.

0: Shoemaker 14. Or Shoemaker 13.
1: 13, go ahead.
0: Okay, I found both driver and passenger, and I put their information in the call. They're both coming back clear valid, and I did attach a photo just to confirm.
1: Copy, thank you. I'll check those photos real quick.
0: 2016. Copy, 2217. Shoemaker 18 for a status check.
2: I'm good. Finishing up. Give me just one here in a minute.
0: Thank you. 2317.

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1: 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I haven't got a good look at the driver, but presuming since it's her husband and they have the same address, that is more than likely him.
0: Copy. 2320.

0: One of the witnesses said they saw this vehicle spin out like 3 or 4 times before coming across the roadway and crashing, so once you run out of seeing tire marks, I guess you're in a good spot, but if you can just double check.
1: I don't know, not right now is what I'm seeing. It's starting to swerve. Looks like he was in the number one lane, moving over onto his shoulder. I'll see if there's any swirls in there.
0: Copy, thank you. Thank you, 24.

0: Two Baker 18.
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0: Voyager 828. Attention, two bigger cars. There, any ready? I-25 at the 160 southbound. Blue Chevy Silverado truck with a bunch of stuff in the back. Unknown plate. Unable to maintain a lane. Getting worse for the RP. And they believe the driver's either under the influence or tired. They are willing to sign and have visual. Again, I-25 at the 160 southbound. At Blue Chevy Silverado. Unknown plate. Aired at 23-828.
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0: 22-29.

0: 七百加一斤。The RP said that the vehicle, maybe a couple cars ahead of her, they passed the Baptist exit, still southbound. RP is driving a turquoise Suzuki sedan. A blue Chevy Silverado. They said it has a bunch of stuff in the back, unknown plate.
1: Copy.
0: 2331.

0: Siri Curry, Team Popo.
1: Go ahead.
0: RP's passing the north gate exit. She does not have visual.
1: Copy.
0: Shoemaker 13, go ahead.
2: 13, the ambulance with my driver just left emergent going to central. Passenger is still in the ambulance on.
0: Okay. And do we need Shoemaker 7 then to head to central? Or one of the units that are on scene with you?
2: You can stand by for now, and we'll see if I can send somebody from here. I don't think we're going to be able to talk to the driver right now anyway.
0: Okay, 2-7, you copy that information.
1: Well, 2-7, I copy all that direct, not just to be available if and when they need me.
0: Yeah, 23-33.

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1: Sounds like the passenger is going to refuse transport, waiting on a neighbor to come pick her up. She's going to be minor injury, has some lacerations.
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0: Southbound 25 at the 149. Gonna be at Chihuahua, Mexico. Zebra, Tom, Zebra, 531. Boy. Chevy Silverado. Looks to be silver in color, though.

0: Alpha 3-13. Okay, sorry. Can we have 7 head to the hospital and then see where they're at with everything when he gets there, and maybe a blood draw after he talks to the driver? I do suspect impairment. 2-7.
1: 2-7, I copy that. And just double checking, it's Memorial Central.
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1: 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I'll be around.

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0: no record. Two acres. Full firearms in this vehicle. If you can break for one of them. Go ahead. It's an M&P Smith & Wesson Shield. Serial code's going to be Henry Zebra Frank 6009.
1: Copy. If you have the other one, go ahead.
0: Stand by, 26, we'll give you that one in a second.
1: Copy. Attention, 2 acre car, is there an A ready? I-25 at the 124 northbound. Unknown color, small SUV, swerving all over the roadway, almost coming to a complete stop. They said it was going to about 40 miles per hour and then maxes out at 60. It has its hazard lights on. Again, I-25 at the 124 northbound. Information from El Paso County. Unknown color, small SUV, and at 2347.
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0: 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Both of those came back clear, no record found.
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0: 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Take on route 2. Vickers 13's crash.
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0: About 2 Victor 7, out of Memorial Central.
1: 2 Victor 7, 2349. Two out of five, seven. Judy, have a good night. Well, that's 2 8 3, copy, have a good night. Break 2 out of 5 status.
0: I'm 10 4, thank you.
1: 2349.
2: Papa, 2 Baker 13.
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2: Be number one and number two lane for a southbound to reopen. We're just walking that number three merge lane.
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1: 2 Baker 25.
0: On the out, from the northbound I 25 to 136 with a gray SUV, Kia Sportage, unreadable temp tag. I'll get you that in a second.
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1: Go ahead.
0: If we can get the next tone rotation, we'll do it with holds. This car is going to be partially on the fence and missing its left rear tire with heavy damage on it.
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2: Hold on, sir. 6, copy, sir.
1: 206.
2: Southbound at the 66. Colorado, David Adam, Nora, Ida 61, pick up.

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1: Allen,
0: Ava. You're welcome, break 2-3-3.

0: 2 Baker and 13, Pueblo.
1: 13, go ahead.
0: Randy's is en route, 30 minutes.
1: I copy, thank you.
0: You're welcome, 2256.
2: 2 Edward 6.
0: 2 Edward 6.
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0: Teenager 25. Her car is now broken down, Frank.
1: Go ahead.
2: Okay, my summons for no insurance, and then she's coming to arrange a ride. Frank.
1: Go ahead.
2: I'll be attacking it once I'm done here.
1: Copy. 2358.

0: was 49.
1: That's 49.
0: 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We just got off the boom at Baker 7. And the party's still unconscious and not responsive in the resuscitation room.

0: as 49.
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0: So, would you like me to tell the tow to stand by until we give him a call back, or just have him continue, but give him a heads up on that?
1: Just give him a call and let him know that we'll be asking them to stand by and wait. They can decide if they want to wait for us to call them back with a thumbs up, or if they just want to wait on the stand.
0: Copy that. 06.

0: Papa Seamaker 13. 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
1: I think S49. Already handled it. I was on the phone with Seamaker 7. I think the injuries to the driver are going to be worse than expected on the scene. So if we are letting that tone out, we'll just do it.
0: Hey, Joey.

0: Chile Gray 13.
1: 13, go ahead.
0: All right. Randy's towing has been updated on the situation, and they said that the driver should be arriving on scene shortly. But they were asked

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1: I copy. Thank you all. Apologize for what I get through.
0: Thank you. 09.
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0: You're coming clear for Cummings, your common codes, 954 and 039. Break.
1: Go ahead.
0: The vehicle was attacked, and she has a ride on the way.
1: I copy,

0: Bravo, 2 Baker, 25, coming into Springs off of Salmon.
1: 2 Baker, 25 at Dale 16. Charlie 2 Pueblo, stand isolation check.
2: 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I'm good, thanks.
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1: 18 northbound at the 150.
0: Thank you. Have a good night.

0: Pueblo, S-49.
1: S-49, go ahead.
0: Just for your information, we currently have all of southbound closed again, but the traffic's able to get through here. Just alternating every other direction as needed.
1: I copy, thank you, at 107.
2: Northbound 25 to 157. The semi pulling dual trailers. Rear trailers out of Indiana. Call 839507.

Baker 18, Indiana Plate, came at criminal record, poly 39507. I'll see if he comes back differently. If I run it differently, definitely. I'm still getting clear, not on file, at 108.

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0: Hey, driver to the call. Also, first two vehicles added are the two trailers, permanent plates out of Indiana. And then the last one is the power unit. It's a portion plate out of Indiana.
1: Okay, my name.

2 Anchor 18. Okay. 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It's just

0: Next ration 5 and 27. The second plate came back clear, 2022, and Megan Henry Young Nora, expiring 5 and 27. 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And then driver came back showing a clear valid class Adam.
1: Perfect, thanks. I'm on TCO.
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3: Two Baker 13. Randy says that vehicle, public to withhold. 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
0: Perfect, K-9 crash. I apologize if I missed it, somebody already told you, but there was, I think, 8 concrete fence posts they got knocked down. They're privately owned, just not sure who the private owner is yet. And then besides those 8 fence posts in section that were knocked down, there's probably another 20 or so that received some sort of damage.
1: Alright, copy at 139.

0: that's 49.
1: Go ahead.
0: In reference to the concrete fence post, what side of the roadway were they on? And I'll try to look at the assessor site and then also the other damage.

0: So the fence posts are all on the west side of Highway 83, south of Northgate Road. It's the shopping center that the King Supers is in. So I don't know if the fence is probably owned by the Flying Horse HOA, but it could be owned by the shopping center like management group.
1: Copy that. Thank you. 541.

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0: Thank you for all your help tonight. You can show me off duty. And I'll be your own call supervisor until it's at 300 for Jabaker.
1: I copy. Thank you. 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

0: 七岁开始断亲。
1: 13
0: My partner helped me out, and that we found some possible information for you, for the property owner.
1: Hi, copy, thank you. Did you just throw them a call?
0: 146. Do you make your 25 status location check?
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0: 146.

0: 到了这里，在这听。Teenager 13. Roger, my cat just got updated. It's an 18-dollar traffic stop. It looks too good. Teenager 18.
1: 18, finishing up TDR now. Give me a few more minutes.
0: 151.

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1: To Baker 18.
0: DCR completed. Copy. Clear, verbal, common code 223 for the drive.
1: I copy at 155.
0: To Baker 18, I'm sorry. Also, can you attach me to To Baker 13's crash on that to Memorial Central to relieve To Baker 7?
1: Copy, 156.

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1: 26.
0: We have duty. Thanks for waking up today.

0: 7. X7, go ahead.
1: This driver's going to be in the operating room for a little bit. You can go ahead and be clear.
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0: So I can't verify the bias because my bad radio reception earlier in the hospital, but they did confirm SPI earlier.
1: I copy. Thank you. 303.

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0: 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I didn't get one.
1: S-100, good morning. Go ahead.
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0: Southbound 25 to 116. Switch over to 288. Have a great rest of one.
1: Thank you. Have a good one, 46.

0: Hold on, 912202 going on duty. Good morning. My VM is 3059. I'll be working the southbound Monument Fort today.
1: 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Good morning, 434.

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1: Bubba F 32, we've got traffic for me.
0: Hey, Farmer, I was just going to ask you, are you going to need some status checks along the way?
1: No, that's negative. I should be okay. Thank you, though. I appreciate it.
0: All right, copy. 440.

0: 好的，听得开，再次。听得开，再次。All right, both of the ambulance have been booked into evidence and a crash report taken break.
1: Go ahead.
0: When I talked to Tunaker 7 hours ago, it sounds like the driver is likely going to be unconscious and hospitalized for a few days. So I'll be clear for now with a crash report.
1: I copy that. 446.

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0: Good morning, sir. I will be Delmar southbound port. IBM 0158. Do you have a friend on hold day?
1: Thank you. Good morning. 415. Call 209. Good morning, my IBM is 181-427. I'll be working my name in Southport today. Good morning, 458. Bubba, 239 on duty. 239. IBM 0124, being car 4543. Starting 35798. Over here is 7310. Good morning.
2: Good morning, 459.
1: Oh, 38.
2: Okay. Answer, you can enemy. Who's coming up?
1: 438. Good morning. So go up to that vehicle, 5371. That vehicle 476. 15297.

0: Pueblo Theater 1. What's going on, Judy?
1: Hello, everyone.
0: Hey, good morning. IBM 3659, car 412, there for a moment. 95175.
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1: 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IBM 0299, I'll be in vehicle 812, break for mileage in area. 20400, and I'll be areas 1 and 2.
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3: Pueblo 9, Paul 503, on duty. Lamar, westbound port, IBM 0432, good morning.

的人还在联络。If you could just talk to that address that my dash cam on my car is flashing red, I have no idea what that means, but it can't be. Good. I don't think this is going to work. 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

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We'll be picking up signs. I got me inside.

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0: You can tell me off duty. Have a good morning.
1: Have a good morning. 5-1.

325 southbound at the 134. Hello, we're calling Charlie Mary Henry Charlie 35 on a Chevy Silverado black and color.

0: Rights of Air 12 in the flying. Not getting a record on that. Confirming Charles Mary Henry Charles 35.
1: Charlie Mary Henry Charlie 35.
0: Yeah, no record. Let me send up for hands for Charlie.

0: Denver is coming back clear relative over regarding 992 series at a monument breaker.
1: Go ahead.
0: So I sent out a hand search on that Charles, Mary, Henry, Charles, 3-5, and Danby came back with no record.
1: Okay, CBI on Mark.
0: Oh, sorry.
1: Copy, thanks.

0: Good morning. My name is 6042. I'm in truck 422. Right for beginning. Go ahead. 58276. No areas. Okay, go to the office. Pick up 27.
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1: I copy you, Marine Infantry.

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The Highway 24 Hathaway, plate is 695, Victor Adam Union, Silver Jeep.

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0: Good morning. Mileage is 40334. I'll be on special semi. I want to check every day.
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1: Wildlife 283, standby. Pueblo 2 Baker 10, 1075. No, 5955, that's 150. Call of flight 885 Young Paul Union, Blue Nissan. Please turn me back on a 2019 Blue Nissan Center Expression Sport 2026 533. And who is the other trooper coming up?
0: Pueblo Wildlife 283 on duty.
1: Go ahead. Good morning, 534.
0: Pueblo 954 on duty.
1: Go ahead.
0: IBM 6965. I'll be at the Walmart South for today. Good morning.

VCU-15, on duty. VCU-15. I need him at 7137. I'll be in car 920, away from miles. 5 miles. 102. 547. Be on duty in 2 Charlie today. Good morning.

0: Charlie 1, on duty.
1: 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I just need your vehicle on.
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1275. Highway 24 at the 298 eastbound, Colorado Plate, Edward George Queen, John 76.

5 South out of 130, David Ida, Ocean 047, Greg Fairbairn.

0: I'm getting Rickon out of Ocean 047, but I got it coming back Ocean 47 on a 2014 tan Honda Accord. Expiration's 12/2026 at 550.
1: I got it out. Thanks. You copy, George.
2: I have a flight in Colorado left with Hines, Connor Stowing, first of John Ocean Henry, Nora Nora, Edward Lincoln, did it with 92797.
0: And what was the last name again?
2: Hines, Henry, Edna, Nora, Edward Sim.
0: And drivers coming, actually she's only coming back eligible, is they out of another state?
2: Negative, you can just put that return on the call.
0: I copy, and for some reason you are off duty all of a sudden, so let me get you back on.

0: 感知。
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0: Dan, give me another one when Lisa's not coming back with the mail either.
1: If you're Miss Wells, 429-517-55.
0: Well, it's class Charlie 429 series, and again, eligible letters come out of. And to the jury, goes well.
2: Morning, sir. Starting my old 47221, all the areas 3 through 6.
0: I have a good morning at 5:30. Hello, I'm Baltimore, you're on duty.
3: IBM 181432,
0: and then call 22 will be primary. I copy. Good morning.

That's 8. Good morning, on duty kit. That's 8. Starting 81513. Good morning, 557. Pueblo 2, Baker 27. Baker 27.

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1: Right.
0: 58292.
1: Good morning, perfect, dude. Two's gonna be riding with Steven.
0: Yes, and patrolling areas 1 and 2.
1: Okay, I copy. Good morning, 558.
2: Hello, R50.
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2: 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I'm on your channel 24, it's at 272.
1: 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Good morning, 559.

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0: Highway 24 at 26th Street. Colorado Plate, Charlie Victor Ida, June 1-2.

Pueblo, Tiger 1, on duty. Good morning, Evans 1842, car 669, break mileage. Break mileage. 23662, I'll be in the office. Good morning, 6-0.

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Trigger 10. Northbound 925 with 151. No plate. I'll get you in here shortly, hopefully. 1503. 3603.

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0: Shoemaker 10 copy, Vin. Shoemaker 10, go ahead. 3, Boy 7, Henry Frank 1, 3, Young 8, X-ray, George 2, 480, 57.
1: Good morning,
0: go ahead.
1: Good morning. 5 minutes, 4541. Black car 183, right for beginning.
0: Go files.
1: 28970. I'll be en route up to the Double Tree in Carter Springs for an honor guard detail.
0: Oh, and I'm not getting any return back still on the bin. Let me do an all state search for you. Copy, thank you. 607. 12 ECU 16. ECU 16. He attached me to 2 Baker 2 6 2 1 4 5. Great. Go ahead. I'll be out here on the same planet. I copy 6 8. That was E26060.
1: 3, March
0: 26. 2-15 party is showing clear bell, non-commercial on a 95 out of Pueblo West.
1: Copy, thanks, on the bubble.
0: 608.

0: Standing clear to copy.
1: Yes, he's alone.
0: Are you sitting back with a probation claim record out of, Springs? I'll just need a reason for stuff on that. She's also coming back to be restrained in a no protected party protection order. I'll go and disregard that. And then other than that, he's valid. It's all regular 083, so you're having a report with.
1: Okay. Reason for stop is speed. 005.
0: I copy. 610. And 2 Baker 10.
2: 10, go ahead.
0: Going to return out of South Dakota on a 1999 gray Dodge Ram with a plate that expired June of 2024. I'll do the registration in there for you.
2: Copy, thank you.
0: 611.
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0: 好。
1: Off duty, have a good morning. Hey, have a good morning, 612.

Lincoln, I hope this works.

0: 5-0-0-9-1075. Northbound I-25 for the 129 Colorado Ocean San Victor 363. It's on a white Ford pickup. Southall 600, good morning, go ahead.
1: Good morning, I'll be at the Trinidad for IBM 0988. Have a great day.
0: Have a good day, 620. Queen instead of the ocean. Alright, Queen's coming back on a 2013 white Ford pickup with an expiration 9 of 2026 at 620.
2: Baltimore, 2-12-1075. 2-12. 615 Northbound at 118. I'm out with Colorado, Charlie, Union 67 on my Jeep, Laredo, black in color.
0: And you're quickly coming back on a 2006 Blue Cherokee with an expiration 12 of 2026 at 621.

0: another dealer, please. Have they had a call? If you can clear both of those for me, please. Yeah, so I'm in there. The plate's coming back. It's coming back on a dealer plate. So no vehicle information with an expiration 12/2026. And driver's coming back clear valid adult regular 063 series out fountain. Back up, you also just in back in the call. Which is okay. Deleted it, so no. Okay, 6-1.
1: Pueblo 2 Baker 27. Can you show me at the office doing admin?
0: 624. Pueblo 2 Baker 8 10 74. 3-3. 925 southbound 149.5 left shoulder Colorado David Sam Zebra. Sam 34 Black Mitsubishi hatchback. I got a 2023 black Outlander with an expiration 6/2026 at 6.

0: Bravo, 2 Baker 12, my driver is in the call.
1: 625. And 2 Baker 9, Clemma. Go ahead. Hi, your driver is doing that clear valid at all regular 9220 down Pueblo West.
2: Copy, thanks, honorable.
1: 625. And 2 Baker 12, Pueblo.
0: 12, go ahead.
1: And your driver is clear valid at all regular 112 series out of Colorado Springs.
0: Copy, thank you.
1: 626. And R38, Pueblo. I saw your bid in there. It's coming back 2023 Silver Aviator. Expiration is 12/2026. Plate associated Edward Charles King George 21.
2: I have a new strike clear. Cool. Lovely to be great. Copy, Colorado King.
1: Go ahead.
2: King, first to see Tom Henry, Edward Adam, date number 3/23/84.

0: Andy, clear to copy on yours. Affirm. Go ahead, vehicle occupied times two. It's a shingle. He is coming back. The restrained in a mandatory protection order. Protected party is going to be a male. I'll disregard, but at this stage, he is prohibited from possessing or purchase a firearm or weapon. She's also coming back with a probation client record out of Colorado Springs. I'll just need a reason for stop on that. Other than that, she is valid adult regulator 1090 series out of Aurora. Copy all. Reason for contact is 22 over the speed limit. She's going to be cited. Copy it.
1: Oh, 2-12, clear verbal.
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1: Check your front.
0: Highway 24th, 297 eastbound. Colorado plate, Adam, Tom Lincoln, Zebra 42.
1: Please coming back on a 2021 Black Ford F-350 with an expiration 12-2026 at 636.
2: Pueblo, 2 Baker 12-1075.
1: 2 Baker 12.
2: 525 northbound at the 121 on out with Colorado, David King Young, George 78 on a Volkswagen Passat, white color.
1: And you're please coming back on a 2015 white Passat with an expiration 5 of 2027 at 636.

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0: 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Mac 11, how are you today?
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0: Yeah, by 25, excuse me, north, at about the 7, Florida, San Florida, David, King 96, on a black Cuda map.
1: Well, pull over by that place around in 2026, black and color Buick, showing 6027, Florida, 643.
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0: Trigger 9, 1075. Trigger 9. Southbound I 25 at the 135.5. Colorado Adam, Young Lincoln, John 77 from Great Kia Forte.
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1: Level of speaker 8075. Go ahead. 925 southbound, just passing the 149, Colorado Frank, John Charlie, Edward 95, gray Hyundai Elantra.
2: Clear, sighted, 575.

0: 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Left of Cook, first of Ronald, speedway 113 and 76, 76, Mount Colorado.
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2: 3 to 1. Edward 1, I'm sorry.
1: Alright, 200 1. Cover 24 at the 297 eastbound. Colorado plate, Frank Anna X-ray, Ida 79.
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3: Pueblo Airborne, 4 Monday.
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0: 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I've been relieved that I'm clear of my traffic control point, and I'll be back en route to 2 Charlie. 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
1: Scott.
2: Southbound 925, just north of the South Academy exit. Right now with a backpack and some fishing gear walking down the shoulder.

GD12. North I-25 to 10, main, long-term plate, 537-9105.

you, 12th level of the line, that plate's clear on the 2027 trailer plate out of Maine, showing 12 of 49, 706.

0: Let me get there. So he just leave me a test for a few.
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problem. Two Baker, 10 Zulu. Southbound 925 at the 161. I want to play Edward Mary Henry. Correction. Edward Mary Henry. Henry 86 at the white truck. Play 2926. I've been on a white Chevy Silverado with an expiration 6 of 2027 at 709.

Pedestrian says he doesn't need any help. He's advised to stay off the interstate, and he's doing that. You can keep me clear.

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1: Plates clear showing on a 2026 Freightliner tractor, not showing an expiration out of Illinois. And party is showing clear license on a CDL out of Mississippi.
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1: K93.
0: Delta 116 northbound, switching to Baker. Have a good day.
1: Travel safe, 720.

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1: K93.
0: Good morning, 25-160 northbound, being routed to Woodland Park for construction overtime.
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1: Turnbird 1.
2: Highway 24, the 288, westbound. Colorado plate, Edward and Mary Robert, X-ray 74.
1: Flight Green Deck, 2015 Blue Chevy Trax, expirations 1 of 2027 at 724.
2: Pablo 2, Edward 7.
1: 2, Edward 7.
2: Northbound 25 at County Line. I'll be switching back over to Shoebaker. Thank you.
1: Control, safe 724.

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0: I'll be working construction overtime today at Highway 24 and 67 at Woodland Park.
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25 South, Montana, after the 149 Colorado, Charlie, Robert, David, Adam, looking at 81, white van, we're going over. Please bring back on a white 1997 Dodge van with an expedition 1 of 2027 at 7:30. Pueblo today, great. Final stop's going to be at the 149 Southbound off ramp. Can't copy. So to the 10-7-3.

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1: Can you add a VCJ number to this crash? And then, can you show me clear from the scene?
0: I copy something.
1: Buffalo 2 Baker 8, driver's in the call for clearance. Driver's clear, valid, adult regular 172 series out of Arvada.
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0: I'm calling 602. IBM 0554, no business transfer, and I'm 1075.

0: I'm Paul Social, please turn 75. Again, I was attuned at Point Entry with your mic code plate, a portion of plate, Ida Lola Mary, 8656, call the driver.
1: Can you turn on that plate?
0: Ida Lola Mary, 8656, out of New Mexico. Driver is male, last name is Gomez, first name Jose, middle initial Lincoln, DOB 1130-1981, out of New Mexico.
1: Showing clear no record on that plate, and party is showing clear valid on commercial 503 out of Rio Rancho.
0: 10-5, I'm PCS.
1: 742.
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13 southbound. We have a vehicle cutting off people driven by the Honda Metal car. We have a brake check in gray Honda van with a wreck on the top. The known driver description. It's going to be a Hispanic or black male with a stocky belt. No further information.

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1: Copy, thank you.
0: 10:46. Bravo, 2 Baker 10, can you clear driving the call for me, please?
2: 9 southbound. It's a report of a gray Honda van with a rack on top, unknown plate, cutting people off, driving 100 miles per hour, and brake checking. Driver described as a 47 to 48 year old Hispanic or black male, stocky build. Unknown if RPS visual, unknown if flying the sign here, 0747.
0: Restraining party is going to be west of Oldham, first of Eric, date of birth 3/30/85. And this is going to be a no contact if that's the party in there. And other than that, he is now to monitor license 171 series out of Englewood.
3: Copy, thank you. No, for gentlemen, thank you.
0: I was going to say disregard, it's going to be an Oldham party.

0: 520.
1: Just shoot me out the double tree on my cell phone for a conference.
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1: 66.
0: Southbound about 77. On that Colorado at Edward Richard King, Ocean 98.

0: and 2 Baker 9 or 2 Baker 12 could either one of you call for your crash.
1: 12, go ahead.
0: 3-2. It's at Highway 24 and Fountain Avenue. It's a no injury crash, RAV4 versus a gray Silverado, not blocking. Looks like law isn't responding, but have you attached you to it? Because I'm showing it's a no coverage on our end.
1: Copy.
0: Thank you, 752.
2: 2 Baker 9, I believe Highway 24 and Fountain Avenue is going to be a high-speed highway. I think it's a 2 Baker crash.
0: 21 of 27 at 752. Yeah, it's here, right, standby. Let me fix it.

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1: I copy, thank you.
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0: 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Good morning, go ahead.
1: Good morning, Caitlin. I've been 3506, I'll be in car 332, copy DNA.
0: 12 miles.
1: 73378. How are you being route to Timber for an award ceremony this morning?
0: Copy, travel safe, 754.
2: 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I'm 25 southbound at the 116. 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

0: 12 of them?
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0: 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Had a roadkill coming in, I-25 to 52 southbound, hazard and dead pronghornet, mile post 52 blocking the left lane.
1: Okay, copy that. You can go to the dash, go get headed that way, check it out.
0: Copy, 75.

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0: Look at the traffic cams and see what's up with that pronghorn right now.
1: Alright, off of that. You can just clear me then. I actually just spoke with one of the Baltimore PD. He said he was going to try to get out the road for me too, but they're going to get it out. You can clear me. Thank you.
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0: 7, this is going to be non-injury. Both vehicles will be driven. I'll get you vehicles and records here shortly.
1: I copy you. Attention to you, user. Runway 925 is the 114 northbound. Trouble the back open. It's empty, but there's gravel falling out of the back. Or if you have to be willing to summon here at 801.
2: Call was that for me?
1: Yeah, I don't know if you are 9 is closer. I-25 is the 115 northbound. We have a blue semi with case on the side. It's with a big dump trailer. The back gate is open, and it looks like they have small gravel that's flying all over the roadway.
2: Pardon me, I'll have it right.
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0: resident, or Pueblo, that's 94. That's 94. I'll be out at 850 Air Plaza Drive. I'm going to be doing oversized load and switching over to a taxi. Have a good rest of the day.
1: Hey, good morning.
0: Yeah, good morning.

0: And Cherry Jerry, Pueblo, have you crashed? Hey, it's Highway 24 in Valley Street, east of the intersection, blocking the westbound lane. Toyota Tacoma versus a silver Subaru Outback fireman going around. Looks like parties are arguing with each other.
1: Derek, I think medical and law just arrived on scene. We can just get a current status. If they're 10-4 on scene, I'll just respond to routine. ETA 10.
0: I got you.

0: and then should be great. Okay, go ahead. And you're fine with routine. 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Thank you for checking. No matter how we join for Garrett. Hit us up.
1: I pulled case 350. Both vehicles and drivers are in the car. If I can get clearance, just call.
0: Blue 61. S61.
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0: And to R7 Pueblo.
1: R7 Pueblo.
0: Alright, so vehicle one's clear on a 2021 RAV4 Expression 3 of 2027. And driver last of Moon is coming back now with an all regular 162 series out of Woodland Park. And the second driver last of Valley Mondo is coming back. Clear Valley to Bell Regular 172 series out of Divide. And stand by for the second plate. Alright, and the Arizona plate's coming back clear on a 2012 Chevy Silverado.
1: I appreciate it. And you said vehicle 1-1 split. I've got a black.
0: Okay, you're right. 2021 black RAV4 Expression 3 of 2027.
1: Correct. I meant a black.

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0: 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IBM 6243, good morning.
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0: Good morning. I'll be on duty at Lake Pueblo State Park. Item is 679. No status checks, please.
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Well, 2-8, I'm on scene. Break. Go ahead. We're going to be westbound just east of the intersection on Highway 24. We've got the number 3 lane shut down for the time being.

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0: 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Have a great day.
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2: 12-6 and 75.
1: Six.
3: 25 southbound to 89. Correction, 86. Charles Victor Lincoln, Charles 47, clear out left 40.
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4: Colorado Mail, last of King Edward Moramora Edward David Young. First of John, Ocean, Sam, Henry, Union, Adam, middle of Charlie, date of birth
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1: Who's Pablo 207? 207.
0: I'll be off duty. Have a good day.
1: Yeah, we have a good morning, 8:20.

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0: Hold 315, can you copy Trevor?
1: What party?
0: Officer Barrett, Boy Adam, Robert, Edward, Tom, Richard, Jennifer, Milnishville, Nora. Date of birth is 10-1 of 83, 816, Texas.

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0: Welcome, 824. Pueblo, D. Baker, 8, copy. Partial crash. Go ahead. Vehicle 1, Colorado, Edward, Charlie, hide and seek, break for 2. Zero 02, I'll get your drivers here shortly. There's no disturbance here. The county's clear.

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1: 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Traffic truck,
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0: 12-7.
1: Good.
0: Okay, I'll be clear. Driver 1 was sighted.
1: At 832.

0: pause there, I think we're on track.
1: 233. Alright, again, I'm going to give you drivers in a second. Can you see a fire? Whoever responded to this TA, if they can respond back to the scene and sweep up the number, that's the only thing opening it up at this point.

0: 6 to 6, clear pin.
1: Not an ocean.
0: You got copy.
1: 4472, can you show me on duty? IBM number 16167. I'll be on bringing out Colorado Springs there and then
0: attached. I have given up a unit or is it just you for now?

0: 场内的人。And to be clear, you have your requirements can be met revoked starting under suspension. Don't see any 172 Street. I'll send out for confirmation on that. And then second driver last of Stevens is clear out in the all regular 131 series out of Payton, and both your vehicles came back clear and current.
1: Okay, copy all. No injury, no impairment. If you just make sure one of the supervisors copy, we're going to have the three lanes shut down for the next 20 minutes until fire to clean up.
0: I copy. R40S38, see the one if you copy.
1: That's 40, I copy.

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K93. Shoot me out on Highway 67 near Evergreen Heights Drive on traffic control today, please.

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1: 4457, I copy you, Bravo. Bravo, State of 6, 1075. City of 6. Southbound 2584. Edward Lincoln, Adam, Henry 10, Colorado. Back by your Silver, Silverado. City of 6, Bravo, on the blind, that place, clear on a Silver 2008 Chevy, expiring 3/27 at 842. Bravo, 7-6, we're going to take 83. I copy 842.

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0: Driver left is Padilla, first is Isaac, Ida, Sam, Sam, Adam, Keene, 2403, male, Colorado, break. Passenger left is Duval, David Union, Victor, Adam, Lincoln, Lincoln, first is Ethan, 3899, male, Colorado.
1: Driver showing revoked for injury and suspension on a 161 out of Pueblo. And semi for passer.

0: Partially showing the restraint of a mandatory protection order with the protected being Lasso Lopez, first of Richard, white male, 412 of 94, otherwise is showing valid at all regular on a 031 out of Bubba.
1: Copy on a citation, let me get that confirmation.
0: Copy, 47.
2: 12 to 12, 1235. 212. Highway 25 to 22, Colorado Charlie King Edward, 772 on a gray Chrysler.
0: 212, 12 on a blind, plates clear on a green 2005 Chrysler, showing one of 27 at 848.

0: Pueblo, Tier 1, 1075. Turn to 1. Highway 24 at the 289 eastbound. Colorado plate, Adam Henry Lincoln, Adam 78.
1: And your plate's coming back on a silver 2004 Santa Fe with an expiration time of 2027 at 848.
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0: Good morning, IBM 170400. I'll be in the mining of northbound.
1: Good morning, IBM 170400.

0: 好吗？我这人在听天山礼拜。
1: 谢谢最新。
0: Kelly, I'm 25 at the 85 going north with Carl. I don't know what state, California, I believe. 9XA Tom, Adam 415. It's going to be on a black Mitsubishi.
1: Today is 15, Polo 1. That plate is showing clear on a 2026 Mitsubishi showing 3 of 27 out of California at 852.

0: Oh, it's an existing team. How's it together?
1: Good, Freddy.
0: First of Sam, Ida, Edward, George, Edward, Lincoln. First of Kathy, date of birth 5/20 of 58, 58, female, Arizona.

0: 正反宝宝干。Keep road going to be David 049-75-115. Patty 54.
1: Pueblo, here's a one. Can you clear my plane, Cat, please?
0: Yes, and Adam.
2: Copy, you 55.
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1: Okay.
2: Studio 15, Bubba. Looks like our errors or returns are coming back pretty delayed right now. I'll let you know what comes through.
0: Copy, thank you.

0: upload today.
1: Good. Can you please get the next two public tows in rotation? Vehicle one is uninsured. I'm not going to let it drive it out of here. And vehicle two just wants to tow it for the peace of mind.
2: Getting public.
1: Public.
2: Take the gate. And Surrender 1, Pueblo.
0: Deployment.
2: And confirmation for your driver is in the

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1: Hey, go ahead.
0: Okay, so Class and Towing's in route for the Subaru. They're about 20 minutes. And then Affordable's going for the Toyota. They're also about 20 minutes.
1: Copy, both. Thank you.

0: Paul 16, good morning, go ahead.
1: Good morning, I'm in at 7661. I'll be in car 521, break for Miles.
0: Go ahead, Miles.
1: 6609, and then I have one more rider with me when you're ready.
0: Go ahead.
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0: 去装粉。Well, pretty clear, Val. Toronto 161 out of Brighton. Thank you. You're welcome, 911.
1: Pablo Parks, 1909, on duty.
0: 1909, good morning, go ahead.
1: Good morning, sir. IBM is 6771. I'm at Lake Pueblo State Park. 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Thank you.
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CDOT has the right lane closed for guardrail repairs. Speed reduction to 60 miles per hour. 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

over to the 1 Charlie Radio, but I'm 1075 on assist. I-25 at the 178 Colorado Edward Mary Queen Union 17 on a white Dodge Caliber. Please coming back on a 2010 white Caliber, expiration is 1 of 2027. 920, 919.

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0: Pueblo Statistics. Good morning, northbound at the 160. 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

0: Okay. Two would be great. Driver sighted for 954-141 and something else. Anyway, he was issued a notice of suspension. Everyone's left the scene except Toes. I'm going to be hanging out, deactivating my cameras. I copy 922 and 9 Paul 201. 9 Paul 209. 9 Paul 209,
1: go ahead. 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

0: that one coming back on a 2024 Peterbilt, expiration 7 of 2027, and it is coming back to that plate 3459825.
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1: Good evening, 15.
0: 525 to 76 going north. It's going to be with Henry Tom Adam 028 out of Alberta, Canada. 8, Volkswagen.
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0: showing Fernando Rivera out of Alberta for that plate with a zero and an ocean at 932. Yeah.
1: Hey, sir, can you put me on roadside?

0: closer the DP counter. Could you ask Robert Edward Mary, Paul Edward Lincoln, first off, Gene Lincoln, Adam, Sam, Sam, no middle initial. Your bird is going to be 5-22-77. Can we have mail, Alberta?
1: Copy, and that plate was clear, showing on a 2011 white in color Volkswagen Jetta, showing active out of Alberta, and party is showing clear active Alberta.
0: Copy, thank you,
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1: Copy that, 35. 524, the 281 westbound Oregon plate 030, Paul Boyking. Oregon plate's coming back on a 2024 Mitsubishi. Expiration's 2 of 2027 at 935. K91. K91. You should be clear, no action on that one.

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0: That Pulse 64 Pueblo to blind that plate's clear. On a 2022 Freightliner tractor, not showing an expiration out of Illinois at
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0: south on Monument, port of entry. That's a straight truck. I'll get you that registration here shortly. 943, 10 and over.
1: Sorry about that. Can you show me how this is ring down, please?
0: I have you at 943.
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0: So confirming, I'm trying to put youth services 209 on duty. 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
0: 850, okay, I copy that with it. Thank you.

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0: 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Please coming back on a 2027 north out of Kansas. The inspection of 12-2026.
1: Blue dump truck. Roll the road. King northbound.
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0: Well, the G12, I'm clear, GM. What milepost is that, dump truck?
1: 2018 or so.
0: About B14, I'll see what I can see.

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1: Yeah, because you're doing...

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1: Probation 4 out of 4.
0: IBM number 150110, break for second unit.
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0: Probation Charlie 7, IBM 165403, 4 out of 4 will be primary.
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1: 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Okay, 55.

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2: Good morning, I'll be at Lake Pueblo State Park, IBM 6773. I'll be out on the boat, no need for status checks, thank you.
1: You're welcome, have a good day, 958.

Manager. Fairwell 85, Keith Edmore. I'm out with him. Thank you, Ed. 10-10. Sorry, 10-9. I copy that, 10-9.

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0: Be clear from that location, myself and 209 will be off duty. Thanks for your help.
1: Yeah, you both have a good morning and thanks, Dennis.

0: we're looking at 175. Truck, like a car, hopefully, I'll get you that here shortly.
1: Okay.
0: Okay.

Resumer, can I have one copy, please? Roger, please. Call it Frank Adam Mary, George 59. Please come back on a 2018 yellow freight liner with expiration 6/2027.

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0: Flight 25, northbound at the 129, I'm out with Colorado, or excuse me, Oregon. 314, John Boy Tom, on a Dodge Journey, black and

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0: And you need me just to confirm that tonight.
1: We're going to be transporting him to El Paso County.
0: Okay, just let me know when you're getting ready to transport him. All good, can we get him?
1: Send you out copy.
0: 10-10-21. And 201, can you copy, right?
2: 35.
0: Tell her it's sending us in between the 1300 and 1400 block of Wilson Drive. We have one vehicle accident, no injuries. It is blocking Black Chevy Sonic, and it does look like radiator fluid is leaking.
2: Clean route. What's the point?

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1: Permission for Ida 4. I copy at 10-10-23. Public cam 1 for T-Share. Back out of the port. And K-1, I copied it.

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0: Okay, the vehicle's not a hazard. The VIN matches. Go ahead and red tag it. You can show me clear.
1: All right, copy. I'll get a red tag after your head. 10-10.

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0: CJC.
1: Okay, send everything over, let me know if they didn't get it, then I'll resend it.
0: Copy that, thank you.

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0: Two big green copy, Colorado female claiming not holding for roadsides.
1: Two big green, go ahead with your driver.
0: Here we last of Smith, first of Michelle, common spelling. Date of birth 3/29/05, if you could also put it to you.
1: Okay, copy, and I'm going to show you on roadside Sam.
0: Negative, and I'm going to be blocking the number 2 northbound lane. Traffic able to get by without issue.
1: I copy, initial of.
0: Negative, her mother's in the vehicle.
1: Okay, she's the restraint on a protection order. Male party's the protective party on this regard. Other than that, she's only coming back eligible. Toronto 172 Street out of Rockvale.
0: Copy, thank you. What is the address on that?
1: And also, do you want me to send you a cover?
0: Yeah, routine is fine, but thank you.
1: I copy. I'll get you as well, son. I copy the 1010.
2: Sir,
1: Hello, Karen 1075. Southbound 4 Venture, it's a street truck. I'll get you, put here shortly, it's out of Colorado. I copy, at 1035.
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1: 1035.
0: Baker 2, can you go to check, please?
4: Two on deck.
0: Howdy, partner. I heard you guys are in route. I know Corporal's in this way, too. This one's going to be, if anything, DUID, marijuana, and meth, probably, based on her admission. This one's a little bit more complex. I'm not trying to pawn anything. You want to deal with this one for training, or you want me to just deal with this?
4: I would like to observe this one for right now. We'll be there. We're just passing over the lake, so we'll be there in a few minutes.
0: Okay, sounds good. Yeah, I'll do the investigation then if you guys want to watch. There might be something in the vehicle. Don't know yet, but I'm trying to get further, so I'll stand by for what it says.
4: Copy. There, Charlie.
0: Thank you.
1: Put 27 out of that way, you could show me clear. Back out of the streets office. Okay, I copy all clear on that. I'm in there.

0: Pueblo, Chile, Iglesia.
1: I just try to give you the bin.
2: Go ahead. I'm probably going to start with your bin.
1: North of 31, Frank Davis, Edward 1, Floor Henry 1, Tom Henry Boy, 04415. She gives range 4, Econoline, by late 90.

0: Montana, one copy, please. Stand by. And 2 acre 27, 1996 green, 4 expiration 3 of 2027.
1: Negative 7.
0: Green, 1996, green, 4 passenger van, expiration 3 of 2027.
1: Second.
0: I threw that in there with the plate associated. Time center. And can anyone go to plate?
2: Colorado, Adam Frank Mary, Ocean 33.
0: And your plate's coming back on that 2020 white Peterbilt, expiration is through 2027.
2: Go, thanks.

0: Command any of the multi-finger troopers that can cover a crash, Highway 24 and Hathaway Drive.
1: Oh, multi-finger, and I can start heading the way.
0: Highway 24 and Hathaway, looks like we have a, let's see, white Toyota 4Runner versus a red pickup, not blocking. Looks like their one vehicle's not drivable. They will probably need a tow.
1: Alright, copy, coming from the 145.
0: I copy, I'll let him know. Thank you. It's, 10-10.
2: Webler, two Baker, copy, passenger.
0: And to be great, go ahead with your passenger.
2: Call on a female ID card, last I saw, Mary Ocean Sam, Henry Ocean Lincoln, David Edward Robert, first of Cynthia, starting with a Charlie Young. Everything else is common. Date of birth 4/4 of 69.

Eastern at Redway Highway 83 in East Palmer Divine Drive. That transfer code title is dark gray or silver luxury SUV, possibly an Audi or Lexus, unknown plate, unknown driver's description. Following too close, passed on a double yellow, brake check, band around the RP up the road, RP lost visual, but is willing to sign. Has limited 2 minute time lapse, and RP does have dash cam.

0: Charles 85. Go ahead. Can you put me out of the divide office on admin, break for?
1: I copy,
0: Go was 85.
1: That's 85, good.
0: RSN is going to be in a meeting for about an hour or so. If we have anything that comes up in the 200 area, if you want to send it to me.
1: All right, I copy. It's 10:44.

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0: Go ahead, sir.
1: Last of Frank Edward Robert Robert Edward Lincoln Lincoln. First of Lincoln Young Lincoln Edward. Middle of Edward David Edward Edward David William Adam Robert David Sam Jr. Day of birth 9975.
0: Thank you, 10-10-47.
2: Figure two.
0: Figure two.
2: Can you note that you figure he's been on road type since 1046?
0: I copy, went on road type to 1046. Level 2 figure 9, I'll be out with him. Usual air traffic control.
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0: 190538, show us out of CJC.
1: Thank you,
0: please. 90209. Go ahead.
1: I'm not getting any record back out of Utah on that apportioned plate of 008694. And is your driver, is he out of Colorado?
2: It's Idaho male, and then the plate is 0080694.

0: right, and still no record out of Utah or on that abortion plate. And I'm not getting anything out of Idaho. Do you have an OLN for him?
1: OLN Adam Charlie 2200958.
0: Right now I got him coming back. He's valid. Class Adam, not Adam Charlie 22 series, no record out of Colorado.
1: Copy, and then can you run the vehicle by Ben?
0: Go through Ben.
1: Three Adam, King, John, Henry, Paul, David, Victor, 8, Nora, Sam, Nora, Frank, 3, 6, 5, 2.

0: And still nothing. I'm not actually getting anything back from Idaho, so they might be down.
1: Copy, and the vehicle is a portion of Utah, the license is out of Idaho.

0: Okay, 9-1. Keenan. Clear that sound with the TCR. Back on the port. Time 10:53. Alright, any available 2-digger troopers, I have another crash. Highway 21 in Cali. It's going to be just east of the intersection. Follow up 2-digger 9, I think I'm going to be the closest. Alright, yeah. First it was going to be Springs, now Springs is saying that it's ours because it's east of the intersection. It's going to be a great pickup and a red sedan. Looks like there is injuries. It moved off the roadway and are in the center median. We do have a deputy on scene. It looks like firemen are going to be in route.
1: Here's your EPA here in a sec.
0: Okay, let me know and I'll let them know things.
2: Pueblo 2 Baker 10, is that one and the same as the one I'm headed to? That's pretty close areas.
0: Maybe. I think it might be the same one that you're heading to, 10.
2: Okay. I'll check out when I get there.
0: Okay. 10:55. And 9, did you copy?
1: Yeah, I confirm. Let me wrap up here and then I will still float that way just in case.
0: Okay, I'll get 10 and you in route.

0: 39, I'm 15 to 20 out.
1: So it looks like this is going to be a different crash. I confirmed with El Paso, so going 10 is 24 and a half away, and you're just on Latin Cali.
0: Copy. You said it was Latin Cali, or it was Powers and Cali?
1: Powers.
0: Okay.
1: Carolina, copy.

0: put on probation for and a forced home visit.
1: Good.
0: It was at 3618 East Uena Street, apartment 13A.
1: What's the other one? This will be a two-vehicle crash with a county road grader. The road grader is vehicle number one. All the information's in the call. And we'll need a tow for vehicle number two.

0: scientific or 9.1? Okay, so evidently CSPD just informed me that they handled that by phone, so I'm going to have you stand down.
1: Okay.
0: I appreciate it. I'll be clear.

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Okay. Still around.

0: 2 Baker 8 has his party in custody.
1: I copy, I'll show one in custody at 11:02.

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1: 1-5.
0: Never mind, I figured out. Vehicle 2, I'm getting the tow started for you. Just disregard at 11:02. Venture Edward 1, District 43, all plates came back clear and current, and all drivers came back valid.
1: Copy, please.
0: 11:02. Hello, KM1, 275.

0: 2 Baker 27.
1: 3. Go ahead.
0: We're requesting a tow for the vehicle.
1: Alright, give me just a second, I'll get one started.

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1: I'm getting friends in route for that grader. What's your address at, Sam?
0: Friends is coming for the Chevy Sonic.
1: Okay, well then.
0: What was the question?
1: Go ahead with your location. And where are they going on Wilson?
0: Second 8.

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1: 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Where are they going on Wilson Drive?
0: The intersection of Highway 24 and Wilson.

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1: Southbound 5, switch to Denver. Have a good day.
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1: 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Southbound 5, 11.

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0: Good.
1: 1625 to 162. We're back in the county. Can you get a dispatch for Southbound 4?
0: Trying to copy it.

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0: Bravo, 2-acre 12.
1: Trigger 12, stand by, R38, Eastwood in McLaughlin, westbound, 3-vehicle crash blocking, white SUV-10 pickup in a gray sedan, looks like they're blocking and fire is now blocking westbound Woodman from Highway 24.
2: Okay, I'll be in route, Mitch, is about 2530.
1: Okay, I will let him know, I have 1117. And 12, will you, Keenan?

0: 12, hello. Or G Baker 12, hello.
1: Go ahead.
0: I didn't know if you were keen up.
1: No, it wasn't me.
0: All right, 1118.

0: 机会。
1: It's Lorson 300, sorry, 380 caliber. Serial number should be 347322.
0: Hi, copy. Give me just a second.
2: Bravo 2 Baker 10, when you're ready, have vehicles.
0: Give me just one second. Let me clear this gun real quick and I'll be right back. That come via the firearms coming back clear on the record. Thank you. Uh, 1121. And 2 Baker 10, were you going with your vehicle?
2: So, sorry about that. Vehicle 1, Autumn Sam Ida, Young 85. And when you're ready, vehicle 2.
0: And go vehicle 2.
2: Montana, Edward Adam John 372.
0: All right, first place, Captain Bag, our vehicle 170, I got a 2018 Ram 1500, expiration date of 2026. Nothing back from Montana yet. They might be running slow. Copy, I have a pin for you if you need it. Go ahead with your pin.
3: John, Tom, Edward, Boy, Union 5. John, Robert, 8. Boy, 5, 04. 2764.
0: I forgot about the animal complaint. I can head to that real quick and then I can head it up to that motor assist at 160. I copy the loose plate too. Give me just a second on Montana again. I think it's Montana's running slow. I haven't got anything back from him.
3: No problem, sir. And I'll have drivers in the car shortly. Great. We're currently blocking the, I guess, northbound lane of Hathaway, but vehicles can go around us.

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0: 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Copy, thanks. 1124.
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0: 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Or 2 acre 10 Pueblo.
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1: Go ahead.
0: Can you have two David? Well, call me on my cell, please.
1: Copy, break 2-12.
2: Pueblo 2-12, I copy that. Can you get a phone number?

0: Stefan 160.
1: Thank you.
2: So one of those patients has been transported. You said it's Woodman and McLaughlin.
0: Woodman and McLaughlin, yeah.
2: McLaughlin. Okay, that's intersection control by a traffic control signal, not a stop sign, so I'm not sure what stop sign that would be.
0: I don't know, I could clarify, but it's just in the median, but I'll find out.
3: GS15.

0: up. Thank you.
1: Thank you. Six. You have lost. I did. From 15 Baltimore. I copy in 2-15. You copy.
2: Correct.
1: 11-34.

0: 小老婆翻车了。
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0: 吉祥的有点 3TSM 持有，我的需求不是坑，我是
1: 想给他们这一单上。

0: uno. Todos en almuerzos de lejos. Southbound Portland 3 with a street truck out of Colorado. Get your license plate here shortly.
1: We only spent half of the outline call. We looked under and see any clears, but we walked out the entry point. Things are clear on that.
2: I copy.

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0: Here's the chief off the road. I'm trying to clear.
1: Copy level 38.

Hello, City Six. Go ahead. We're going to have to get all of Westbound blocked. I'm going to divert everybody into the turn lane to go 145, but I'm going to send them just west to there to get back on the 50. Copy, yes, 60, what's your copy last?

0: ございます。So I'm going to create a new call for the second arrest. Do you want me to put it under you or 27?
1: This will be under 27.
0: Okay. Give me just a second. I'll get you a case number.

ちゃえばいいですか、じゃあ。

Pueblo, Jimmy Craig, you copy your comments? Go ahead. Apologies. If you could just document that both driver and passenger were Mirandized, they verbally stated they understood the instructions, and they both agreed to speak with me.

0: number. Thank you. We'll be here in about an hour if they ask. It's cannabis as well as methamphetamines.
1: 1147. 2 Baker 12, hello.
2: And I'm 1 Clear T Sheriff. I got a report.
1: So I reached out El Paso for injuries. She said 8 firm. It occurred at 705 Aspen in Whitefield Community Park, and I guess they went to 7420. They're now at

0: to number two.
1: Okay, so, but they don't know if they're minor injuries or not?
0: No, they just had a permanent injury, but I know it involved that 7-year-old, and I don't know how the old is, or the range of the other driver.
1: I got before I didn't head there, I heard FCO say something about another officer heading there. I don't know if it was a deputy or not.
0: Okay, do you want to just head there and just let me know what you decide when you get there?
1: Thank you.

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0: 3 and 6. Party Clear Bell, adult regular on the 920 out of Caro City. There's a photo attached. Copy tanks, I believe it's going to be going to Parkview. Copy low 52.
1: Can you copy the party, sorry, driver step?
0: I'm sorry, you can cover by Winky tonight.
1: Can you copy driver 2?
0: Go with party.
1: We left to Mary Charlie King, Edward Nora Nora Young, first up Gary, date of birth 11-5-59-59, Nail Corrado.
0: 7290
1: 921
0: out of Pueblo West.
1: And I believe this party is also going to Parkview.
0: Copy, Lincoln Street. Six. Last one in part two, Joe's. Just making get this intersection clear as quick as possible. How do you say two toes? Yeah, one for both. Okay. 36 maps. Okay.
2: At the 116, switch back to June David. Have a good day.
3: Yeah, we get 11:54.

0: caller.
1: Purple R 29.
0: R 29, go ahead.
1: Good morning. I'll be on duty on Cat 12 miles.
0: Go ahead, Miles.
1: 48921.

286. Dario's will be en route, and also Wayne's, less than 30 minute ETA, they're both expediting. Okay. You're welcome,

0: Delivered 600. IBM 0272, vehicle 549, registration. 30165, good afternoon. Good afternoon, I've got you.
1: Pablo, 2 Baker 2, 12. I'm at station 2, but I don't see anybody.
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3: Pueblo 283, when I get down with his motor, it says I'm going to head up the corner. I just want to pin that for a little bit later.
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0: Good report, Mary.
4: Afternoon, IBM 0269. I'll be on motor, Mary Charles 123.
0: Go ahead.
4: 19648,
0: I'll be
5: 11:59. Pueblo 201, Fred is on scene.

0: you think your ATM will blow down now?
1: I got my blood count down at 1200. Otherwise, 38 oxygen. Right, careful.
2: Level 2 report, Mary.
1: Redwood 4, Mary, standby. R38, go ahead.
3: There's going to be a head-on crash. We're going to be on Woodman, just east of McLaughlin. We have two vehicles forward blocking the number 2 lane, and then the number 3 Turtle Lane is also blocked. There's probably 20 cars total here.
1: Okay.

0: Did you make a read?
1: Stand by. K91, go ahead. Southbound 4 with a white box truck. Please out of the car. I'll get it to you here shortly. Cover 1. To be great. Go ahead.
0: Apologies if you did document. EMT accidentally dropped the blood vial, so we're going to have a second attempt here shortly. Thank you.
1: I copy. Cover 1. Okay, and 2 Edward 4 Mary, were you keying up as well?
2: Yes, sir. I was just wondering if 201 needed any help.
1: 201, do you need 2 Edward 4 Mary to head over there? Are you okay? I'll let you know if you need you.

0: 29, I'll be out with 6 and 15.
1: Yes, I was in the call. I'll be clear. You can touch me to R38 crash. I'll head that way. 204.

0: Do they create time of blood draw again?
1: Do they create a thing of blood draw then I call them first?
0: Pablo, do you make your 27? Passenger on board. Break from mileage.
1: Alright, go ahead with your beginning miles.
0: 5-8-2-9-5.
1: And where are you guys heading to with the pass?
0: Heading to the office.
1: Okay, I'll get you in ramp head. What was it?
2: The Pupper Vision 4 out of 4, please clear us from our last location.

0: Hello, it's Baker J.
1: Baker.
0: Yes, sir, you can go ahead and clear on the floor taking. Stay patient, I should have heard one. Thank you.
1: That was

0: 2 Victor 12, Papa.
1: Pueblo, Merck's 1440.
0: 1440?
1: I'll be off duty. Have a good afternoon.
0: Okay, 12 minutes.

0: Charlie 32, copy. 38, copy. Three vehicles.
1: Go ahead.
0: Vehicle 1, Colorado, Charlie Queen, Charlie 043. Break.
1: Go ahead.
0: Colorado, Charlie, Charlie Victor 074. Break. Pueblo 76, Wayne, 17. I got the 12 game.
1: Right. Go ahead.
0: Vehicle 1 is going to be heavy front end damage. The entire front end is gone. Looks like three tires are still up. Vehicle 2 is going to have moderate front end damage. It'll also need a rollback. And then vehicle 3 will be sufficient with a rollback as well. There's no moderate front end damage as well.
1: Go

0: And then, R30, did you say vehicle one, heavy front end damaged, front end gone, three tires out still?
1: It appears so. It's partially stuck on another vehicle.
0: Okay, I'll get 3-2 started.
1: I'll put that driver's in the call if I can just get a case number and get him there.
0: And case number is going to be 2151-2151.
1: I copy. My driver one was transported to Penrose St. Francis with sounds like possible SPI for retrieval.
0: I'll make a note at 1212. And 2 Baker 12.

0: 的事情。
1: Today was 15th.

0: It's Charlo. It's Charlie Adam Robert Ocean. Then a hyphen. And then Rodriguez. Okay, I got it. I was trying to get that trouble.
1: Pablo, 2 Baker 12. Okay, I spoke with the victim, and he says he does not want to file any report or anything, so you can shoot me clear.
0: Okay, I copy, 12-6. Pablo, can I 1-75?
1: Can you give my case number?
0: Visible registration on a football tail.

0: looking at one copy plate.
1: 2-6, go ahead. Yes, secondary crash, so we got it with non-injury, correct?

0: And one standby again. Oh, it's just taking a while for out of state to come back to me. Probably two. And R3. And all drivers are coming back clear, valid, from Colorado.
1: Pablo, to the here 27. We arrived. Copy for Miles.
0: Go to any Miles.
1: 58299.
0: Okay, I copy, and I'll show you at the office at 12:15.
2: Okay.
0: Go ahead, report me.
2: Southbound vehicle maintenance, stop and save and divide.
0: And I copy at, copy.

whatever it is. I just found out vehicle 3 has a front end over top seat. Where are you called for vehicle 3? Can stand out. I'll just feed 2. 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
0: Yeah, stand by, call

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1: Yes, the trailer pick plate out of Idaho.
0: Go ahead.
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0: 286 Pueblo, plates coming back on a 2014 Mercedes. 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
0: Yes, ma'am.
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0: How about 2 Baker 10?
1: 2 Baker 10.
0: Yes, ma'am. Can you tell me which tow coming for the vehicle 2, the Jeep?
1: The Jeep is affordable, and Randy's is coming for the truck, the Toyota.
2: So, 7, you have staff en route to the dining hall.
0: Copy, thank you.
1: Of course, 1229.

0: Hello, R50.
1: R50.
0: Oh, it's down 24 at the 267. I'll go ahead and switch over to 2A. Have a good afternoon.
1: I copy you. Good afternoon, 1230. I'm sorry, you came in covered by wind. Can you 10-9?
2: Colorado, Frank, John Frank, Robert 9-1.
1: I copy. You said that the westbound can be released. County can let westbound go for the initial crash, correct?
2: Hey, from it's moving now. What's that date?
1: Copy, 1230.
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0: Pueblo, 2 acre 15 on duty in CAD for court.
1: Go ahead.
0: 64024.
1: I copy. You said you're in Raptor Court.
0: Yeah, I'm going to stop by the Springs officer.
1: I copy it, too.

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0: Nearby County Road and Bridge, the center median on Woodman Road, west of McLaughlin. Everyone took out a divided median sign.
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0: 10 and 1.
1: So I'm 4 White Foxtrot, Colorado, Frank, Adam, Mary, Queen, or 6-4, I believe.

0: coming back on a white 2023 International, expiration 7 of 2027. Have an action. Go for it.
1: Hello,
0: 10 Edward 2.
1: 10 Edward 2. I'm at the 114, I'll be switching to you, David.
0: I copy, have a good afternoon, and 12-point.
2: Hello, 7.
0: First 7.
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1: Bay Green, go ahead.
0: Interactive detox, starting is the same as ending.
1: Alright, copy, I'll give them a call and let them know you're in route.
0: Thank you, ET is about 20.
1: I copy, call 42. And 2 Baker 10, Bubba.
2: 10, go ahead.
1: Are you keying up?
2: Yes, sir, sorry. Can you drop an address for the owner for vehicle 2 in the call for me, please?

0: got my camera so I can take. I got me, 1243. And 2 bigger 10 addresses in the call.
1: Appreciate it, sir. Thank you.

of an iron pulse, is there not? Should we collect contact with citation?

0: while not willing to sign. Our piece would be in a Jeep Renegade gray in color. Their speed was 70, 75 miles per hour, and a 45. No further information, or to 1248. 2-6. Fred.
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0: Can you show me how to sales at the county courthouse report today?
1: Copy it, Johnson. Well, I'll take your 9 Grand on scene.
2: Sorry.
1: Go ahead. 10 is going to remain and handle the rest of the toes. I'll be clear and in the courthouse.

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1: Out of Ohio, male, last name spelling Young Union Robert. Tom Adam Paul Adam Norris. First of Faith, Frank Adam Tom Ida Henry. Date of birth, 5/9/97. Again, male out of Ohio.
2: Give an
1: OLN
2: for that party,
1: I'm sure
2: record.
1: Hey, OLN is Victor Tom, 646-786.
2: I'm showing clear valid auto transmission CMB out of Ohio.
1: Copy. Does that show any endorsements on there?
2: It's a negative.
1: Copy.
2: 1262.

0: Louis 2 Big Gray, copy a suspicious vehicle. I 25 southbound at the 139 right shoulder. It kind of looks like a traffic stop, but it's like an early 2000s, late 90s. Looks like a Ram or Chevy pickup truck with giant tires and a white axle. It has flashing red and white lights on the back, and the front is red and blues. But I don't know what that's got. Maybe CSP can check on it.
1: I copy 12 and 2.

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0: 2 and 6. Had a bad people come in this way. They're still in the here.
1: I will give him a call back. I called him at 12:20, but I'll let him know. Are you east or westbound? Are you east of the intersection or west?
0: We're westbound on that off ramp to take 357.
1: I copy, sir. Are you east of Highway 50?
0: Yeah, we're
1: off ramp to the intersection. I copy, I'll give him a call again, 12:06.

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Keeping one. 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

0: Hey, great. 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
1: And 23, it was Knoxville.

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1: I copy, and speaker eight driver's been released to detox. 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
0: Charges. 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I'll just I'll put him in the call when I get to the office. 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Thank you.
1: Okay. Copy. Thank you.
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3: 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I already logged back into cat with the vehicle, do you need Miles?
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0: 1311. 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Springs office, arrest reports.

Hotel at 704, 1035. Highway 24, westbound 279, Colorado, Edward, Ocean, 1034, Red 4.

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my camera, public camera, not before. 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
0: Okay, I copy at 1322 and K91. Go ahead. Alright, on your plate, just came back. It's only 2022 for Atlanta out of Ohio. Expiration's 10 of 2026. 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
2: 24 in Morning Sun. Colorado, Edward Adam Lincoln, Edward 11.

to it. We're text 1089. Actually, it's Highway 24 in Morningstar. This is going to be a 1089 for backplate only on that Edward Adam Lincoln, Edward 11 brick. It's coming back at 1089, but I'm not getting any record back on the vehicle itself. I'll have to send up for a hand search on that, but again, it's flat backplate only. Copy. 275.

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0: right, now that's coming back on a 2019 Black Volkswagen Atlas. Is that what you're out with?
1: Yeah, and I've got his registration plate from station now.
0: Yeah, it's coming back to it. Well, the plate I have associated with Edward Robert Tom George 02.
1: No, I've got Edward Adam Lincoln, Edward 11 on the registration card here.
0: Okay, I'll throw this return in the call for you to look at.
2: Control.
0: Better texting you, Taylor.

0: Frederick 6. They have a new place order. That's probably what's populating here.
1: Okay, I'll go to disregard on that stolen and

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Alright, I copy on the call.

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0: anyone, guys.
1: 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It's on a Gordon boot truck.
0: Please turn me back on a 2025 Silver Freeliner, expiration date of 2026 at 1330.

Buffalo, Tiger 1. Can you show me out on the traffic stop with CSD Academy and Pike Street?

0: in Arthur G. But, so we're still trying to get a hold of the fire station that did that transported him. The numbers we're given aren't working, but I'm working on it still.
1: Okay, I appreciate it. Thanks.

0: 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On duty.
1: Patrol 4-3-2.
0: Good afternoon. IBM 15202. We are working in the El Paso County area. Attempt to locate. The status required.
1: Copy. Good afternoon. 1340.
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1: Well,
0: please choose clear on a 2012 silver and color Mazda 6 expiring 9 of 26 out of Kansas. And party shooting clear valid out of Kansas.
1: Yeah, thank you. I'll be here on crash report. You can come pick up the deer. No luck yet.
0: I copy 1346.

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1: Information 20.
0: Can you clarify my last address?
1: 13 Skills.

0: call was 42.
1: That's 42.
0: That's true. IBM is 1767, see in vehicle 421, break for miles.
1: Go ahead.
0: 44180.
1: 1352.
0: Double probation, 4 out of 4 home visit.
1: Probation, 4 out of 4.
0: Please show us at 1838 Sandhoff Heights.
1: No, it's Sandhoff?
0: Correct.

0: Polo 2-21 on duty on cab.
1: 2-21, good afternoon, go ahead.
0: Yes, sir. Beginning mileage 33034, and can you show me 1075, please?
1: Go ahead.
0: Highway 115 at the 9 with Colorado Charles Robert Lincoln, Tom 98. And Jeep 4x4.
1: 2-21 Pueblo on the blind, that plate's clear on the red and clear. 2024 Jeep showing 10 of 26 at 1354.
0: Pueblo, would you be able to contact to Adam and CSR? They can give me a court date for today.
1: Copy, 1354. Pueblo, 2-6. Tire debris will be clear from the runway, and we'll be out with this.
2: Pueblo, I want to confirm, did you get that address?
3: Yeah, I got it on

0: 21 Ghost Party.
1: Yes, sir. Last name Lennon, Lincoln, Edward, Nora, Nora, Edward, Nora. First name Cody, middle name Patrick. Date of birth 11/4/92.
0: Parties in restraint and one mandatory protection order. Last of Lennon, first of Cody, middle of Patrick, white male, 11/4/92, 5/10/195, black over brown, showing with deprotected. Last of Lennon, first of Robert, unknown female, 9/17/84. Shall not consume alcohol or controlled substances without a valid prescription. It's also an animal restriction. No contact. That's showing a not no contact order break. Unit 21 continuing, otherwise as valid, all regular on 170 Canyon.
1: Thank you.
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1: 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The party last of Epstein, he's stating that AMR said he had his cell phone and medical is not able to find his cell phone, but he needs to call somebody. Can you just see if they have it?
2: Copy 1357.
1: And 15, while you're calling them, if you could get the trip numbers as well.
2: I copy. Same time.

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0: Bravo, it's David 16 on duty.
1: Good afternoon,
0: IBM 176829. I'll be in car 238, break from off.
1: Go ahead. Copy, 1400.
0: Driver's cleared the scene, no injuries, no toes. I'm going to remain on scene for a little while. I'm trying to get somebody to come get this here.
1: 1400.

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1: 알겠.

0: Lincoln.
1: Out of Virginia, 548-47 Paul Z. Rush. Come back on that 2007 Volvo. Or correction, 2020 Volvo.
0: Yeah, coming back on a 2020 Volvo, expiration 1 of 2027 out of Virginia.

0: how's that for Region 4 out of 4? Please clear us from our last location.
1: 14. Go ahead.
2: Yes, sir, I'll be clear with a summons for throwing burning material on the roadway, and I'll be on scene making some quick notes before I head over to public.
1: 1405.

0: 2-3.
1: Can you show me up in Gardner for extra patrol?
0: 1405.

10 attention on 200 return, sir, now they're ready. RV just called in, and this happened about 20 minutes ago. Highway 24 at the 284 westbound. We have a black Ram pickup, license plate Frank Nora Sam Mary 16. Another driver description. She said he was tailgating, weaving, screaming about 70 miles per hour, making hand gestures. Again, 20 minutes ago, she no longer has visual, but she will sign. No further information at 1406.

These parties are not blocking, they're not a hazard. We're going to have help on the way, should be out of here tonight. A couple hours, you should be clear. 1408.

0: 里的声音呢？So there's two trip numbers for、those transports. They're both on the call, and AMR is going to have their drivers check their ambulances for that cell phone. They're going to give me a call back when they find out.
1: Thank you, sir. I appreciate it.
0: No problem, 1409.

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1: 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It's

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1: Probation 20.
0: Probation 20.
1: Can you clear us from that last address?
0: 1412.

0: 1. Scanning 1. There's GCR back on at 4. I copy 1450. Probation 20, go ahead.
1: Can you place us at 426 West 9th Street, apartment 1?

0: 1035. February 4th. Highway 67, southbound at the 69, Colorado Edward Henry William, Edward 92. It's a large box truck.
1: David, 6-4 looking copy, crash.
0: Kind of white, 2-1-E-25, Kenworth, expiration 5-20-27, 14-16.
1: Car. RP is partially in the merging lane. Copy, 1417. And apparently, these vehicles are on two different sides of the road. Copy. 1417.
2: 2 Baker 10, go ahead.
0: Just to cover for someone changing a tire, I-25 at the 150 southbound is going to be a white Hyundai Elantra. They're on the right shoulder, right off of, actually looks like they're just southbound of the 151. They have a spare, they just need somebody to cover for traffic.
2: Copy, I'll be coming from the 162 northbound.
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2: Oh, well, 5 acre 13.
1: 5 acre 13.
2: Good afternoon. I'm southbound 925 at the 163.
1: I agree. I copy. Good afternoon at 1412.

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1: Hi, copy. Are you still at S100?
0: He's a little bit in front of me.
1: Hi, copy. 1424.

0: 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Copy plate. South of Florida, David 3-3 Henry Boy. Florida plate coming back on the 2024 white Freightliner with an expiration 6 of 2027. 6 to 1426. 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
1: Okay, I copy that.

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1: Go ahead.
0: Yes, sir. Do we have a crazy patrol that can help change the tire?
1: Let me check and see if they're still out at 1436.
0: We appreciate it.

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1: Ferguson Control, this is 147. They're heading your way now.
0: Awesome. I appreciate it. Thank you.

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0: 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Actually, it looks like your plate expired 4 of 2023 at 1430.
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0: Hi, have you just documented the call that Tracker 1 has SBI, Frank Schumer, and you leave me a test, but I'll be clear, it's just working out a block. Okay, I copy at 14-4.
1: Level 2 Baker, okay. Not with information, I'll call your mind clear.

0: 9, Trigger 10, Plague, coming back on a Y-20, or 2007 Elantra, expression 420-27. It's clear.
1: Copy, thank you.
0: 1440.

0: 6. Both my drivers are in the call. When you get a chance, the Sophia party will be driver with. Copy 4041.
1: Location's probably safe for them to be there.
0: Okay, I'll let them know 4041.

0: 这个。
1: The personal party is showing clear valid on the minor 171 out of Florence. And the still party is showing clear valid adult regular on the 141 out of Canyon.
0: Copy, can I get a case number?
1: Two and six, that's going to be 1272.
0: Copy.
1: You're on 1442.
2: Go ahead. I'll be clear of the courthouse and working areas 4 through 7 for that.
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1: 2, 3, D, 10, 9.
0: I'll be clear of the verbal.

0: 10, 2 Edward 6, 1099. Probably going to be valid in your location. Break. Go ahead. So this is going to be a misdemeanor out of El Paso Sheriff's Office, last of Roselle, first of Jamie, but she's spelling it different. John had a Mary Island Edward, middle of Marie, white female, date of birth 3383, 54145, brown over blue. This is going to be for a larceny, $800 bond, and anything over $200 is going to be statewide. Maybe if you want to check her middle and the spelling on her name again. But I don't know if that's going to be her.
1: Yeah, if we can get a DMV photo.
0: Yeah, I'll find out. But I'm not getting anything coming back out of Kansas. I'm getting a valid license out of Colorado.
1: Interesting. Yeah, she's being sketchy. So I'll go check her middle.
0: I'll get the Colorado photo for you. Thanks, I'll be standing by.
1: Public.
0: Yeah, I was going to say, do you want to head that way and I'll get in route.
1: Yep, I'm out.

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0: Please show us at 18585 Glenthorne Lane, Monument, Colorado.

headquarters in the Comfrey. 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Heard you ring it. 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

0: 哦，谢谢收听。
1: AMR did have this party's phone and they already dropped it off. Break.
0: Go ahead.
1: He's calling his neighbor now. If you want to let Sage know, he can stand down.
2: Treat it 21 on copy. I'll be clear.
0: Copy 14, keep going.
2: Roll 472.
0: Roll 473. 472.
2: 472, can you show me how this 1440 North Nevada on surveillance?

attention to the units entering a road rage. I-25 mile post 42 northbound. It's reported of a gray Audi sedan. Unknown player, driver description. RP stated he was speeding over 100 miles an hour. RP no longer has visual, not willing to sign, or 1453.

0: What was your name at 16?
1: Your name at 16?
0: That right, was at the 4-2 northbound, correct?
1: It's affirmative.
0: Copy. Would you go ahead and attach me to that, please?

0: Number 34, Mary. Or 204.
1: Ghost passenger.
0: Fred McPhee, Mary Charles, Frank Edward, Edward, First O'Reilly, Robert Ida Lincoln, Edward Young, number 2, 16 of 86, male, Colorado ID card.
2: Afternoon. IBM 144358, car number 309, break for beginning.
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2: 4350.
0: Renew 1465. Copy, thanks.
1: He is also coming back revoked for a DUI conviction, adult state ID 041. Do you want me to send out for confirmation for him?
0: Oh, thanks. He's just a pastor.
1: Okay, and then just let 2 Edward 6 know that

4580.

0: 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On 3. Hey, good afternoon at 1458. Hello, 9, call 209. Call 209. Going off duty, have a good night. You put me at the Trinidad off on crash reports, please.
1: I copy, break 2, 15, fella.
2: 15, go ahead.
1: Sorry, brother, you can call back in now.

0: 2, Edward 1. I'll be off duty. Have a good night.
1: Edward 1.
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0: Trigger 7, on duty. Trigger 7. Afternoon, IBM 9497, car 635, Richter starting. Cut. 50548, and I'm here to take 15 today.
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0: Twitter text. There's been some back and forth about the spelling of her first name, but I see that the social security numbers match, and the driver's license and the warrant.
1: Okay.

0: code 326 on duty in Kent. I'm beginning at 7871 in all the areas 1 and 2 today.
1: I copy it, I have sound, yeah.

0: Lion, Trevor 2. As far as I can tell, last, first and middle date of birth match, social security matches, and the photo matches the driver's license, which is the same as on the warrant. And photo matches who I have, so it's all we need, thank you. Okay, 1503. Hello, 85, clear. I copy 1304. Polo 383, I'll be 10 there,
1: sir. 2-3, can you send that?
0: I'll be 1075.
1: Go ahead.
0: Be Highway 69, it's 24. I'll be out with Colorado 605, Nora Queen George, on a blue Jeep.
1: On the blind, not picked, clear on blue and color 2019 Jeep, expiring 4 of 27 out of Castle Rock at 1504.

0: River 4. Seabaker 4. To Edward 4. Edward 4. Just so you know, I placed a red tag on that pickup code. You show me clear.
1: Okay, I copy Alan to red tag at 50,000.
2: Yes.
1: Is it 2 Baker 9?
3: 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Have a good night.
1: Have a good evening at Jones.

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0: 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Manfall 207, Manfall 208, off duty. Have a good night.
2: 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You go ahead, show me clear.
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1: Go with party.
0: Meet Carl Mel. Last I spell Charles Adam Lincoln, Lincoln Edward Robert Young, first of Samuel, middle initial John, date of birth 11-6-08.
1: That party shows clear valid on a minor 172 series out of Castle Rock.
0: 10-4, I'll be on up here.
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0: I-25 northbound to 48 with Texas plate, X-ray Henry Mary 9381 on a Durango.
1: Julian 16, follow on the blind, that plate's clear, showing on a 2026 white and colored Dodge, expiring 9 of 27 out of Texas at 1511.
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0: Do you mind sending a warrant to Teller County Jail, please?
1: I copy. And just for your 43-2, in case you had any questions, the vehicle's registered back to the

0: 6. Alright, I don't know if Ford told you that this vehicle's going to be red tagged at the dead end, just off of... Just off of Meadow Park here.
1: Okay, I'll enter a red tag now at 1513.

0: Bravo 2, this is 16, copy driver.
1: Ghost party.
0: Give me a male holding Texas. Last spelling, boy Edward Robert Adam. First spelling, Sam Henry Union. Boy Henry Adam, David Ida Paul. No middle, date of birth 6-1 of 87.
1: Union 16, party shows clear on class Charlie, expiring 11-26 on a 464 out of Texas.
0: Copy, I'll be on the citation.
1: 15-15.

0: 我从那儿再上点儿的，给我改签的，对，特别累，哎呀，给他退了，退了。我去不下去烧去。继续重新。Highway 50th to 311, Colorado Boy, Paul Henry, Lincoln 90. It's going to be a Mazda 3. Looks like a dark bluish color.
1: 221 Pueblo La Blanca, that flakes clear on a dark blue 2015 Mazda, expiring 4 of 27 out of Pueblo West, 1516.

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1: What?
0: Highway 85 and B Street, El Paso is advising on injury crash. Two vehicles, a Dodge Journey, Ford Escape, not blocking.
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0: I copy at 15.

0: Lion 2, Edward 4, follow. Good. Just check in on you and your staff.
1: Yeah, I'm having some issues with CAD. Can I give you a plate for a truck and trailer and driver?
0: Yeah, good.
1: Truck plate, Colorado Charles Lincoln, Lincoln, Young 27, break for trailer.
2: Middle name Leonard, date of birth 7-10-87, I don't remember if you needed.
0: Copy, 1518.
1: And go ahead. Two-part hyphenated last name, first part of Martin, Common, second part Mendoza, Mary Edward Nora, David Ocean, Zebra Adam, first of Mario, Common, date of birth 12-23 of 82, Mount Colorado.
0: Alright, so your first plate's coming back on a 2015 brown Chevy Silverado, expiration date of 2026, carrier plate's coming back on a silver 2024 dump trailer, expiration's 9 of 2026, and driver is coming back valid, adult regular 120 series out of Springs.
1: Thanks, I'll be on a 2-0.
0: 1519. I'm sorry, Jimmy, I have one behind you. Who is that?
3: I'd be good, 13. Southern I-25 at the 160. Switch over to Jimmy. Have a good day.
0: Hi, copy. Have a good afternoon. I-13.

0: one of them, let's get this.
1: Go ahead.
0: Good afternoon. I'm Delta 925 at the 160.

0: Hold on, please, for a 4 home visit.
1: 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Provost 85, 1035. Highway 24, the 293, I'm going to be out with Kansas 446, Nora Paul Lincoln. It's a 4Runner, and I'll drive whenever you're clear. Stand by on your drive.

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0: 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Gonna be able to call Colorado Tolls, John Young, Frank 53.
1: Pueblo to Blind, that plate's Corona Black and Color 2000 GMS trailer showing 8 of 26 F-1823.
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0: Alright, driver's ballots, class Edward, Henry 430 series out of Florida, and confirming that's 446 Nora Paul Lincoln.
1: Okay, from, and that's going to be out of Kansas, not Florida, if I said that wrong.
2: Control 541.
3: I'll be clear from the Pueblo Parole Office and then route back to Alamosa.
2: 24.
0: I probably shouldn't go ahead, I apologize.
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0: I copy 1524.

0: calls? Ruby cleared the office and allowed to Los Angeles County Court for relay.
1: 1526.
0: Hi, assistant.
2: Off duty, have a pleasant afternoon.
0: Have a good afternoon, 1526.
1: It's ready to go private, too. Just want to clear the report. Copy, 1526.

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1: Go ahead.
0: They were securing the road. They're back on the road. Tell them, please.
1: LB 1527.

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1: Provo 2-16, I'll be cleared with summons for speed.
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0: We have a manifest on. Charles Robert King, Henry 78, Colorado. I'm Craig Infinity.
1: 2-6, Bubba on the blind. That flight's clear on a green color 2015 Infinity, expired 7025, 1529.

5 units during a traffic complaint. I-25 at the 103 southbound, came in from county. It's reported of a brown Chevy Astro van dragging a chain with a flatbed. Nothing further here at 1530.

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1: 10-4, Sunshine Admin, Highway 12 is 70.
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0: Pueblo, Snickers 7, go ahead.
2: How was your ETA out, Peso?
0: About 10 minutes.
2: Okay, I'll let him know. Thank you. 531.

0: Douglas 76, copy driver. Let's go, party. Last is Smith, first is Elaine, Lincoln Adam Young, Nora Edward, 3609, female Colorado.
1: Continue to 6 Bubble, I'm showing clear network for that party. 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
2: Can you put me at the King Supers on Northgate? 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
2: I'm on Turkey Creek Road with three different vehicles. Just a report that one of them flipped over. I'll keep you updated.
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0: Plates can be David Frank Zebra, David 5-5. Sounds like the car just went into the ditch, did not flip over. One driver, no injuries, no damage to the vehicle.
1: Copy, and that plate's clear on a silver and color 2002 Lexus sedan, expiring 3027 out of Pueblo at 1536.
2: For warnings and

0: total of 3 and 15.
1: 3 and 15.
0: Yes, sir. Can you notify in my crash at the Blotter's Bend sign, and can you show me off duty?
1: Copy, 1537. Well, let's see. That's clear, purple. 3 and 6, I copy, 1537.
2: Puebla 61, I'm clear. I'm in route 10, you'll see.
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0: That vehicle's out of the ditch. It's drivable. Appears to be no violations. I gave the driver a business card in case he needs to make a report later for insurance. Otherwise, I'll be clear.
1: Can I copy 1542?

0: Bravo, Shaker 7.
1: Shaker 7.
0: I'm going to be blocking the southbound roadway, merging lane. So, B3 on the 85, but we can have traffic flowing still.

0: Patriot Trail City. I'm off duty. Have a good night.
1: Have a good night. It's 1547.
0: Pueblo 2 to 21, 1075.
1: 2 to 21.
0: Yes, sir. Highway 50 at the 302 with Colorado 106, Queen Sam Robert. It's going to be a Volkswagen white color.
1: 2-21, Pueblo, no blind, not plates, clear on a white color, 2011 Volkswagen, expiring 2027, out of Canyon, 1547.

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1: Hello, CPW6, you can show us clear from that Aguilar call.
0: Jamaica 7, Speaker 1, clear out of Colorado. Adam, Ocean Tom, Young 1-1, Breaker 2.
2: That was 2.
0: Sorry, Colorado. Edward Frank George, call 4-7, break.
2: That was Edward Frank George, call 4-7.
0: Robert 4-7. And nobody's going to be transported. Everybody's just going to self-transport later on. And I'm going to advise on those here in a moment.
2: Okay.

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2: Pueblo Parks, 1904, 1075. We'll be at the visitor center doing a whole ID number inspection. If I can get you to clear that whole ID when you get a moment.
0: Go ahead.
2: It's going to be Zebra Zebra Nora 302 12 David 101.
0: I'm showing clear on our record. Actually, it's showing clear on a 2001 Bombardier, showing inactive.
2: I copy. You can show me clear. Thank you.
0: You're welcome, 1553.
3: And are you need a case number for her?
4: Yeah, that's from a 2 Edward case number for a crash report.
3: Alright, 2 Edward case number is going to be 0353353.

0: your first driver last of Warren's clear valid at O-Regular 160 series out of Springs, and driver last of Goings, he's clear valid at O-Regular 973 series out of Springs, and both your plates came out clear current.
1: Hi, Tommy, thanks.
0: Great. Good.
1: Both of these vehicles are leaking fluid and overheating, and we're about to see if we can move these vehicles, at least off the roadway for now. I'm still on driver tow, but I'll let you know shortly.
0: Okay, just keep me posted on the tow. Okay, thanks.

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1: 1476, go ahead.
0: I'll be off, Judy. Have a good night.
1: Have a good night, 1557.

0: Apollo 206. Okay. Party was booked in on the warrant. Break for other charges. Okay. 956-041-615.
1: Okay. All right, copy. I'll call you out. 1550.
2: Bravo 2 Baker 27.
1: Okay.
2: Going off duty. Have a good night.
1: Okay, good afternoon at 1550.

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0: Go R29.
1: R29.
0: I'll be off duty as well. Have a good night.
1: Have a good night, 1602.
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2: A good rest of your night. I'll be off duty also.
1: Have a good night, 1602.

Provo 35, 1035. 1035. 334, 280, I'm going to be out with Mississippi portion. Adam 548055, White Street Truck. And Mississippi's coming back on a, let's see, 2018 Freightliner with an expiration 10 of 2026 at 1604.

0: Let's take her two. If you can put me back in car 422, I'll be the clerk from the office and I've got my address needed.
1: Hang on.
0: 58299 and no ingress numbers.
1: Okay, I copy. I'll get you around at 1605. Officer Baker, 1422, I've got a free caution.

0: Negative 12.
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0: I want to be on duty. Thanks for your help. Have a great night.
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1: 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Last of Jones, common. First of Robert, also common. Full middle of Lee. Date of birth 3/8 of 95.

0: Dallas Class Boy, 130 series out of Colorado Springs.
1: Copy. And 204 is going to come over and do an inspection if you want to put him on that.
0: Okay, yeah, copy. 16-10. Hello, 204, Alpha.
2: Pueblo R3.
0: Yes.
2: You can show me clear of that with a crash report taken. The vehicle was driven from the scene. And you can put me back out on this traffic control point.

0: 我是一分。
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0: Twitter 4 is going to take over on that stop. Can you hear me clear?
1: I'm going to copy it, please.

0: Pueblo Tibet 26-1025. Be southbound I-25 exiting the 148 with Texas, Mary King Tom 9532. We're still rolling, take the exit.
1: What was the last part after 95?
0: 32, sir.
1: Let me choose 14. Texas plates coming back on a 2019 Hawaii Honda expiration 7-2026, 614. 1614.

6 Kennedy. 5-6. Good afternoon, IBM at 0118. I'll be in car 772, break for starting. Time. Starting at 30953. Good afternoon, 1416.

0: Papa 3326. Can you copy my driver, please?
1: Roger,
0: driver. Yeah, in Texas, last of Mayo, Mary Adam Young Ocean, first of Zachary, with a Charlie Henry, date of birth 06-08-1984.

0: Line 40. I'll be off duty. Have a good night.
1: Have a good night, 1618. And Terminator 26.
0: 26.
1: And I'm not getting a return out of Texas. Do you have an LLN for him?
2: Sir, it'll be 228-3701.

0: Okay, now I'm going to ping you back. He's valid on that 228 series out of Texas with a network out of Colorado.
1: I think he'd be out of verbal.
0: 16-8.
2: Trigger 14, please.
0: Trigger 14, I copy. 16-19.
2: Pueblo, Trigger 1.
0: Trigger 1.
2: I'll be on duty. Have a good night.
0: Good evening at 16-19.
2: Pueblo 40472.
0: 472.
2: You shall be clear and off duty for the night. Thanks for your help.
0: I copy. Have a good afternoon at 16-19. And parole 432.
3: Sure.
0: To Edward 4, I copy and take command. And parole 432, Pueblo.
1: 432.
0: Pearl 432 is just saying to make sure I'm video. Putting on, or I'll keep you on that, port 60.
1: Copy. Keep you me clear and, off duty.
0: Okay, I'll take you off duty. You have a good afternoon at, 1620.
4: Pueblo Civilization 4 out of 4, please pass from my last location.
0: Probation 4 out of 4, and copy at 16.

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0: 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Go ahead. 24 westbound, 281 Colorado Charles Lincoln, George Adam, 46, Gray, Pontiac.
1: Pike coming back. Going on a 2001 Silver Pontiac Grand Prix, expiration 2/2027.

0: Park, 1909.
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0: Afternoon. Can you show me in 1904 off duty? Thank you for everything.
1: You're welcome. Have a good day. 1623.
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0: 685, you said you have a passenger?
1: Hey, firm, I'm going to give her a courtesy ride up to her house so she can get another vehicle.
0: Go to the party.
1: Team Ahoy, Colorado. Last of Mary Charles Charles, Adam Frank Frank, Edward Robert Tom Young. First of Robert Ida Adam, Nora Nora Adam. Middle initial Mary. Date of birth 3/13 of 07.

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1: Location for vehicle 2. It's just not starting back up. 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
0: Clear, 26, clearable.

0: Hello, 2-4. 2-4. Yeah, let me give that party a ride.
1: 7-802 status.
0: Okay, I copy. Are you giving them now? Do you have miles?
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0: Clear. I copy, 1526.

0: 1627. 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
1: 685. 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
0: Libido pass and switch it back over to 5 Baker. Thanks, sir.
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0: Pueblo 2, David 21, 1075. 2,
1: David 21.
0: It's going to be Highway 50 at the 303, Colorado 315. Paul, Frank, Tom, Nissan Frontier, traveling at 110 and at 65.
1: 221 Pueblo Line, that plate's clear on a red 2017 Nissan, showing 2 of 27 out of Canyon at 1628.
2: It's going to be a public tow.

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Alright, everything's. Alpha, Chief Baker, 25, 1095. 2820. It's going to be eastbound Highway 94 at mile 5. It's going to be Colorado or Maryland plate. 2 George Mary 1601 on a gray Ford Explorer.

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1: Okay.
2: Oh, it's just fantastic. Thank you.
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0: 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Have a good night.
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1: 2 2 3, go ahead.
0: Yeah, 25 southbound at the 43, I'll be out with Colorado, I'm sorry, Texas, Sam King Boy, 4876, be on White Lexus.
1: On the blind map plates clear on a white and color 2020 Lexus, showing 10 of 26 out of Texas, 1641.

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1: Five figure 13. 2 9 7.
0: Excuse me. Edward Paul Lincoln, Union 75. On a gray Volkswagen.
1: 5 acre 13, Pueblo La Buena. Please clear on a gray and color 2020 Volkswagen, expiring 1 of 27. 1643.

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1: Email Colorado, west of Macias, Mary Adam Charles, Ida Adam Sand, west of Twyla, Tom William Lincoln, correction, Tom William Young, Lincoln Adam, DOB is 821 of 83, 83.
0: Flight 13 party shows clear valid about regular corrective lenses on a 170 out of Pueblo. I'm sorry, can you turn in?
1: Time has stopped.
0: 1643.
1: 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On a summons.
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1: 10-4, I'll get
2: up here. I copy, and also I want to let you know about an animal complaint. Highway 12 mile, between milepost 48 and 49, RP stated there are approximately 30 brown and black cattle in the middle of the highway. We're trying to look up landowners now.
1: 10-4, I'll get down here, I'll head over.
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3: Pueblo 66. 2 and 6. Out of the shelf, 15 more. 1647. 2 and 6. Highway 24/278 with a commercial motor vehicle line truck. I don't know if it's a registration.

0: 2020. Come in, 20 Echo, be 1648. Go ahead.
1: I was at 513 West Tyler Street.
0: 1648. Full blast 73, on duty in chat. Go ahead. Good afternoon, Surrey Mileage 23079.

0: apologize if I miss it, but did Fred give an ETA?
1: I don't. I just give them a call and find out where they're at.
0: I copy things. 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

0: Last caller.
1: Five Baker 13, I'll be clear with a summons. 006-140. Coming back. Valid, out of Alabama. Copy in. Was he on probation parole? Yeah, well, let me see. Alfredo. I'm not coming back. There we go. It looks like he's coming back with a probation client record out of Denver. I'll need a reason for stop on that.
2: Okay, yeah. 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

0: Hello, it's your day 3, I'll be in route to that animal call on Highway 12.
1: I copy, do you have a possible ETA?
0: It's going to be a while, probably about 40 minutes or more.
1: I copy, that's what I kind of figured, given your stop location. I've tried calling 3 landowners, got no answer on them. I contacted the Hill Ranch, he doesn't have cattle anywhere, but he thinks they might belong to the Duran Ranch, but he's in Europe.
2: Thank you.
1: You're welcome,
2: 1657.

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0: 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Have a good night.
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1: Command 20.
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0: 认识我差不多。What is your milepost? They have it in there incorrectly. Okay. Break 2 Edward 6, Pablo. I'll give him a call, 7201.
1: Edward 6, trying to hold me.
0: Hey, Vern. I got a call from El Paso County. They have a list of the traffic accident, no injuries, Highway 24, the 296 eastbound. Came in with a silver 2015 Nissan Versa that hit a dolly that fell off of a truck. The suspect vehicle is a FedEx truck that did not stay on scene. The RP's vehicle is not blocking and it's in a drainage ditch. The fire department is en route.
1: Okay.
0: Thank you.
2: 7201. She was trying to get the keys back from one of the riders. Apparently they were renting the jet skis from her. And they were intoxicated. Asking for a parks officer to head her direction. She's in the... in a white GMC in the parking lot, I believe at the North Marina.
1: I got that. Call it over. Can you send your contact yourself?
2: I copy. I'll email you the full call, 1702.

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1: 204.
0: Alright, I'll be clear, TTR, and can you touch me across? Make me primary.
1: Aver, 1703.

0: puzzle provision 4 out of 4.
1: Correct.
0: Please show provision 4 out of 4 and 4 Charlie 7 off duty. Thank you.
1: Copy, thank you. Have a good one, 7204.

0: Unit 355.
1: Unit 3.
0: Sea Ducks also in route. They got about a 25 minute ETA.
1: Turn 4. I'll head that direction if you just let me know. I'll make it there and take care of flight.
0: I copy, and I've also tried to contact a few other landowners in the area with no luck, but the neighbor is going to go check.
1: Definitely, thank you.
0: You're welcome, 1706.
2: Cargo 9462.
0: 9462.
2: What's your shift at 67 Lou? Can you show myself? And 9462, one back on your channel.
0: I copy. Welcome back, 1706.

0: 21 Polo, status on contact.
1: Code 4, still waiting for a mom.
0: Seventeen oh seven.
1: PNC.
0: I copy 17.

0: to Victor 25. Can you cop an accident, unknown injury, unknown hazard?
1: Victor 25, go ahead.
0: I know, 2 Acre 7, this is attached to a crash, but we're getting a call I-25 at the 128 southbound. Traffic accident, unknown injuries, waiting for details. Thank you. 1709.
1: Fred Lynch, 2 Acre 7.
0: 2 Acre 7.
1: Fred has vehicle 2. Holy Joe, no holds. Break.
0: Correct.
1: The vehicle one, they just got a tow strap and they're just going to pull off the road to the side, and I should be good to head to that other crash.
0: Copy, so I have 25 to start. 2 Acre 7, do you have 25 to stand down?
1: Take it. Stay down. I'll advise if that changes, because someone's pulling up behind me to flag me down. I'll let you know what they've got going on.
0: Okay. 25, your discretion.
2: I'll just pull that way, just in case.
0: Thank you. 1710.

0: Attention, 2 Baker Car. Is there any ready information from CSPD? Report of a possible DUI semi that's northbound I-25 at Northgate. Described as a white semi with a magnum on the side. Time lapse 5 minutes. Unknown FRB as visual, willing to sign. Again, I-25 at Northgate headed northbound. White semi with magnum on the side there at 1710.
1: Pueblo 3 26, that time lapse, I'll be out of position.
0: Copy, 1710.
2: Hold on, 9-2-1, what was the time lapse?
0: 5 minutes.
2: Yeah, copy, we'll keep an eye out for it if it comes through.
0: Copy, and I'll send it over to 1 Charlie as well at 1711.

0: 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Victor 7, negative contact 1712.
1: Hello, 85.
0: Go ahead.
1: If you would show me off duty, have a good night.
0: Have a good night, 1712.
2: Hello, Arthur, you were with 2 Baker 7 last time.
0: Highway 85 at B Street.
2: I got that control that way from near the office.
0: I appreciate it. 2 Baker 7.
3: Hello, 2 Baker 7, go ahead.
0: Sorry, I was just doing a status check.
3: I'm sorry, I think my radio just dying on me. This is going to be a second crash at this location, right?
0: Okay, go ahead.
3: I got out and checked on everybody. Everybody, no injuries. The vehicles are drivable. I'm just having them pull into the entrance to the park across the street from Maxwell and Highway 85.
0: I copy. And R50, copy direct.
2: I got direct. You can clear out.
0: Thank you. And 2 Baker 25.
2: 2 Baker 25.
0: Okay. So for your crash, they said airbag deployed, I-25 at the 128 southbound white sedan versus a silver Mazda. Both vehicles went off the west side of the roadway, not blocking. One party's claiming to have hurt his hand.
2: Sorry.
0: 1713.

0: 好的，谢谢陈。
1: Seven.
2: Yeah, first class, driver one was issued citation, and driver one, they towed their vehicle with a tow cable from the location. Break.
0: Michelle again.
2: This was a second crash. I'll get you everybody's info here in a moment, and we do have the roadway back open.
1: Copy. 1716.
2: Copy, you're
0: ready
2: for that phone number?
0: Good.
2: It's 480-652-3009.
0: Copy, thanks.
2: You're welcome, 1716.
0: 61, I'm going to be off duty. Have a good day.
2: 1061, have a great day. 1717.
3: Okay,
2: 9-6-1-10-75.
3: 9-6-1, go ahead. I'm going to turn down the train. I was lower than a portion of the X-ray of work. 4-0-0, Queens.

0: 561 Pueblo Blind, that plate's clear on a blue 2024 Kenworth, showing an expiration 7 of 26 out of Florida at 1717.
1: Go ahead. I copy that. Can you show me on my inspection, please?
0: Copy 1718.

0: 3-3. Had an RP call in, stated he was on scene with those cattle, and they don't belong to him, but there was somebody else there attempting to corral them behind a fence.
1: Is it just a passerby, or are there, the owner, I think?
0: They didn't specify.
1: 10-4. Did he get him behind the fence?
0: They said they were attempting to get a corral him behind the fence.
1: 10-4. I'm on Highway 12. I'll be there as quick as I can.
0: I copy 1720.
2: Provo 2-21.
0: 2-21.
2: Mr. Badone has been released to his mother. I'll be clear with a summons for speed, and could you print out his info, and I'll be on scene making notes.
0: I copy, it's already in your box. 1720.

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0: Thank you, 1722.
2: Public, can you copy a motor assist hazard?
3: Go ahead.
2: Flight 25 milepost 108 northbound. So semi truck that blew off a tire, and there's semi wheel debris in the lane. It's not blocking. RP is a passerby, and I believe 6 was on scene this earlier.
1: I copy. I'd be en route. I'm on Highway 50 at 312.

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1: Go ahead.
2: Yeah, so 6 was on scene with a semi pulled off on the shoulder that had a blown out tire as well at about 1327. They were at the 110 northbound. I'm not sure if it's one of the same, but I believe 6 stated that they had a private tow route and it was going to take a while for them to get there. I'm not sure if it's a car hauler.
1: I copy. I'll be there anyway, and I'll check it out.
2: I copy 1725.

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0: Bob Lane Corner here. I'm going to be backed up to, for advanced traffic warning. I'll put out some cones.
1: Copy. 1726.

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0: Can you update Eagle?
1: Try it.
0: Can you update Eagle? Fire or medical?
1: Negative. I'll check. Oh, 1728.
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1: Have a good night, 1728.

0: Alphonse is advising two vehicles moderate damage. Ambulance cleared and fire engine is still on scene.
1: Copy, did they transport anyone?
0: Negative.
1: Copy, I'm just getting on from the 132.
0: Well, 1729.

0: Foxtrot 73, I'll be off duty. Have a good day.
1: Have a good one at 1730.
0: I've got lane number 2 eastbound shut down.
1: I copy. S-49, copy that.
2: Pablo, S-49, number 7, what was that?
1: I have 2 Edward units out on the crash highway 24 at the 296 eastbound, and they have the number 2 lane eastbound shut down.
2: Copy, thank you.
1: You're welcome at 1731.

0: 204.
1: Huh? 204, go ahead.
0: Can you make his number?
1: Affirm, the case number 0354354.
0: Thank you.
1: You're welcome at 1735.

0: Pablo, Jake Baker, right by me. You can tell me on the scene. Right.
1: Correct.
0: They're about a mile and a half queue, but all lanes are open. Right.
1: Go ahead.
0: Well, the vehicle's going to be on the right side of the roadway, about 50 feet down the embankment. I'll update them, Toast.
1: Copy. Do you need additional assistance?
0: Negative.
1: Copy. 1737.

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1: So go ahead.
0: Ever Mary Charlie, Henry 63 in a white Mazda CX-5.
1: Copy. The plate is clear on that. 2019 white Mazda CX-5, expiring 4/27 at 1737.
0: Pueblo 37.
1: 2 Baker 7.
0: The plates and drivers into the coffee. 740 Lido of Colorado. Great.
1: Go ahead.
0: So if you can decide a case number 2, it's no need to hear. I'll just get on the call here on.
1: Copy. 1738.

0: 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Go ahead.
1: Yes, I'm at the 111 with a semi-truck hauling cars, so I'm not sure if this is the same vehicle. I'll let you know.
0: I copy 1738. Bravo, Shoemaker 25, copy 9-1.
2: Shoemaker 25.
0: Excuse me, Colorado Mail, last of Icemail. Adam Frank Adam, Lincoln Adam, Victor Adam, person of Icemail. Tom Adam Frank, Ever Tom Adam, the number of 05-27-2006, break for vehicle 1, please.
2: Go ahead.
0: Frank Nora Robert, Ever 26, on a gray Ford Focus.
2: Shoemaker 25, I copy. The plate is coming back showing a clear 2013 grade 4 Focus, 691 of 27, and driver's clear valid 17 minor license.
0: I'm going to get you together driver's details here shortly.
2: Copy. Break Shoemaker 7.
1: Good.
2: Driver's clear and valid. Plate. The first plate in the call that came back clear, she's 2017 Brown Jeep Utility, expiring 9 of 26. Second plate is clear, 2016 Silver Kia Sedan, expiring 1 of 27.
1: Thank you.
2: You're welcome, 1740.
3: Turner 4.
2: Turner 4, go ahead.
3: Yeah, definitely not injury. No tow needed. They want to arrange for their own. It's off the roadway, not a hazard. Break.
2: Go ahead.
3: I'm going to put some tape on it and a red tag.
2: Yes,
1: 37. Looks like black in color.
0: That Ford Focus I gave you is not going to be my vehicle 1.
2: Copy that. 1741.
0: Probably you can actually delete that vehicle off the call if you can.
2: Copy. 1741.
3: How was it before?
2: Go ahead. Turner 4, go ahead.
3: I'm sorry, I didn't give you a better driver yet. Plate, New Mexico, Robert Young, Charles, 815. Driver, just a second.
4: It's clear showing on a 2017 Freightliner truck showing temporary registration out of Texas 1742. 2-3, Bubba.
2: Shoemaker 26.
1: Be northbound I-25 at the 151.5 with Colorado 206 Ida, Mary Ida on a Ford Super Duty.
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3: I'm gonna center 4, can you copy driver?
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3: Well, I stated last name, first part, Nikoloff, spelling Nora, Ida, Charles, Ocean, Lincoln, Adam, Union, Sam, then a hyphen, and Parms, Henry, Adam, Robert, Mary, Sam, first of Noah, Nora, Ocean, Adam, Henry, date of birth, 22 of 96, male, New Mexico.
2: Copy, standby, 1743.
1: I spoke with the passenger. He said the driver wants to get help. They have three warning triangles on the ground, and they're not blocking, so I'll be clear.
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0: United Reform Papa. Okay, party is showing clear valid out of New Mexico, eligible Colorado.
1: Thank you. 1744. Papa, speaker 25, copy my real vehicle one.
0: Oh, is that?
1: 854-8157 on a Chevy Malibu, silver color.
0: I copy. The plate is clear, 2018 Silver Chevy Malibu, expiring 7 of 26. $17.45.

0: It is 22-2 on the driver by name and date of birth.
1: CD21, go for it.
0: Last name spelling Victor, Ida, David, Adam, Nora, Adam. First name Darren, David, Adam, Robert, Ida, Nora. I'll have to go get his date of birth if he doesn't show up.
1: Copy. What's the spelling of the first name again?
0: David, Adam, Robert, Ida, Nora.
1: Copy, 1746.
2: Both of those are 8-3.
1: 8-3.
2: They must have got them all back in. I'm in the area. I can see where they were out, but there is no longer any cows out on the road. I seem to see that going the other direction, so I can go ahead real quick.
1: I copy 1746.

0: Or say on a 991 out of Pueblo, I'll send off confirmation on that.
1: Okay, sir.
0: 1747.

0: Bunker 25. Can I get a case number?
1: Two Bunker 25, case number is 2154-2154.
0: Copy.
1: 1748.
0: McCall. Appreciate you. You're welcome, 1748.
1: I just need a dispo. EBSCO sent over a call, 6857 Space Village Avenue at the Loaf and Jug, of a property damage crash on injury that occurred in the parking lot, white Ford truck versus a tan Subaru.
2: Copy. Were the parties still on scene and requesting a report?
1: 1749.
2: Copy. Yeah, just a minute.
1: Sounds 49.

attention to Edward Carter. Is there any information on maybe a welfare check in the area of Highway 24 Aspen Garden Way headed eastbound? RP's reporting a party in a blue Ford pickup truck, plate boy, Kirchner David Lincoln George William 32, coming back on a 1992 blue Ford pickup. Party is describing a male that's driving, just he's taking his hands off the steering wheel and is talking to somebody that isn't even there, making all kinds of gestures. RP is behind the vehicle driving a black Toyota Corolla. Other than that, he is driving perfectly, just kind of acting a little odd at 1754.

0: 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Go with your driver.
1: Toro Mail, last of George Common, first of Geo, Tom Henry Edward Ocean, neighbor 0831, 1985.
0: Cubaker 25, clear valid on a 17 adult regular.
2: Copy, and can you advise CDOT that they're owing about 50 feet of cable rail damage? Nothing they need to respond to.
0: Copy, I'll let them know. 1756.
3: F49.
0: Go ahead. So, am I okay to send on that parking lot property damage crash?
3: Yeah, my call is just trying to see where everybody's at and if anybody nearby is available. If they want to wait a while, we could have a response. If, otherwise, if they're willing to do an online report, that's probably the quickest thing for them.
0: Copy that. 1786.
3: Clubhouse 49. Also, a phone report would be an option if they wanted that as well.
0: Thank you. 1786.

0: Victor 25, copy my witness.
1: Victor 25, go with the witness.
0: Alright, okay, now that's the Panion, Paul, Adam, Nora, Ida, Ocean, Nora, Versa, Chantel, Sam, Henry, Adam, Nora, Tom, Edward, Lincoln, Edward, Denver, 12, 13, 1996.

0: Sorry, I used a Trill instead of a Sam. Clear and valid, 1-5, adult regular.
1: Okay.
0: 17 to D.

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0: The parties are going to do an online report.
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0: You're welcome, 17 to 29.

0: turn attention to Baker Car. Is there any road rage? It's going to have a 2-minute time lapse. Highway 21 at Fountain Boulevard. Last seen westbound on Fountain. A dark gray or black key plate is Charles Sam John Boy 32. The plate is coming back and matching the description to an address off of Brentwood Terrace in Colorado Springs. It was driving on top of the median and then darting back into traffic. No driver description. RP no longer has visual. They're willing to sign a complaint. Highway 21 at East Mountain Boulevard headed westbound. Dark gray or black Jeep with plate Charles Sam John Boy 32. Information was given to both CSPD and El Paso as well. Aired at 1800.
1: Hello, 9-Paul-206.
0: 9-Paul-206.
1: I'll be on TV. Have a
0: wonderful
1: remainder.
0: Thank you. Have a good one at
2: 1801. Lauren 45, Angie.
0: Lauren 45.
2: Good afternoon, ma'am. O'Brien, IBM is 6233, will be in car 569. Starting is 47303. I'll be headed over to I-25 and Fillmore.
0: And overtime, correct?
2: My apologies, yes, ma'am.
0: Copy that. 801.
2: Go for 2 acre 25.
0: 2 acre 25.
3: Can you start the next rotation for the Mazda? It's on all four wheels, has heavy left front damage.
0: Nation 01.

C-30 just gave me a call. He's Highway 83 just south of